Fleetwood Mac there. Tell me lies, tell me sweet little lies. 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

Chicago's Hard Habit to Break was released in 1984 as a single from their album Chicago 17. David Foster produced this and the rest of the tracks on the Chicago 17 album. Foster's production muted the band's famous horn section, which disappointed some fans who were looking for an up-tempo, brassy sound and not a keyboard-driven ballad. Even so, the song peaked at number 3 on the Billboard Hot 100 and earned 4 Grammy nominations. The song describes a man who takes his partner for granted until she can't take it anymore and walks out. Now he's unable to cope with her rejection. From 1984, here's Chicago with Hard Habit to Break.

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1: My favourite mistake is from Sheryl Crow's 1998 album, The Globe Sessions. It was a number one hit on the Billboard Hot 100 and earned her a Grammy nomination for Best Female Rock Vocal Performance. It's a confessional and introspective song that explores the complexities of a past relationship. It's rumoured to be about Eric Clapton, who she dated for about 6 months in the late 90s. The lyrics are honest and raw, with Crow admitting to her mistakes and expressing her regret for a relationship that ultimately didn't work out.

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0: Steely Dan's Real and In the Years explores the passage of time and the memories of a past relationship. The lyrics capture the bittersweet emotions of looking back on a lost love with a mix of regret and fondness. It was released in 1972 as the second single from their debut album Can't Buy a Thrill, peaking at number 11 on the Billboard Hot 100, but it only got to number 64 here in Australia. Here's Steely Dan with Reelin' in the Years.

0: Reeling in the Years there from Steely Dan from 1972. Another song about an ex. We'll be back with more songs about exes right after these messages.
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0: Nothing Compares to You was originally written by Prince, and when it was released by Sinead O'Connor in 1990, it became a number one hit in 17 countries. In the US, it was one of the top songs of 1990, topping the Billboard Hot 100 for 4 weeks. The song is a heartfelt exploration of love and loss. The song's lyrics are deeply personal, with O'Connor singing about the pain and heartbreak she is feeling and how she wouldn't mind giving the relationship another try. Here's Sinead O'Connor from 1990 with Nothing Compares.

0: You Weren't in Love with Me is a soft rock ballad by Australian singer-songwriter Billy Field, released in 1981. The song was a commercial success, reaching the top 10 on the Australian charts and earning Billy Field several awards, including a gold record. The song explores the aftermath of a failed relationship, where Field admits that he loved her a lot more than she loved him.
1: Standing on the outside, I don't know.

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On Focus today, we're playing songs about exes. Since You've Been Gone is an energetic and empowering pop rock song by American singer Kelly Clarkson, released in 2004. The song was a massive commercial success, reaching the top of the charts in multiple countries and earning Clarkson a Grammy Award for Best Female Pop Vocal Performance. The lyrics describe the freedom that comes with ending a toxic relationship and moving on with one's life, with Clarkson singing that now she can breathe for the first time as she's moving on. From 2004, here's Kelly Clarkson with Since You've Been Gone.

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1: In our next song, American country music singer George Strait lists all of his exes, telling us that they all live in Texas, and that's why he lives in Tennessee. All told, George Strait has sold over 100 million albums. He recorded 33 platinum and 30 multi-platinum albums, and he actually has just one wife. George Strait eloped to Mexico with his high school sweetheart Norma at the age of 19, and they're still together. Here's George Strait with one of his number one hits, All My Exes Live in Texas.

George Strait there from 1986. All my exes live in Texas, and that was the song that inspired today's focus topic, songs about exes. In Ariana Grande's 2018 song Thank You Next, she looks back at some of her past relationships. She expresses gratitude to each of her exes for having helped her learn something about relationships and about herself. This ode to her exes was her first number one hit on the Billboard Hot 100, and the music video for the song almost broke YouTube when 829,000 fans streamed the video simultaneously when it was debuted. From 2018, here's Ariana Grande with Thank You Next.

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1: X's and O's was recorded by American singer and songwriter Ellie King for her debut studio album Love Stuff in 2014. It peaked at number 10 on the Billboard Hot 100 and number 5 on the Australian ARIA chart. The song tells the story of a woman who has a string of failed relationships and that even though she's not looking for love anymore, all her exes want to come back to her. Here's Ellie King from 2014 with X's and O's.

Billy King there from 2014 with the song called X's and O's, in a style that's very much like New Zealander Jen Wigmore. On Focus today, we're playing songs about X's. Our next song about ex-lovers is a duet featuring the unlikely pairing of country singer Willie Nelson and Spanish singer Julio Iglesias. To All the Girls I've Loved Before was written by Hal David and Albert Hammond and originally recorded in 1975 by Albert Hammond on his album 99 Miles from LA. But it was made famous with the 1984 recording by Julio Iglesias and Willie Nelson. It was a breakthrough for Iglesias in the English language market, and it peaked at number 5 on the Billboard Hot 100 and number 4 here in Australia.

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1: Katy Perry says that our next song is about a real guy, an ex-boyfriend who she could never get a read on. Hot and Cold was written by Katy along with Dr. Luke and Max Martin for her second studio album, One of the Boys, in 2008. It was a top five hit in the US and Australia and topped the charts in many countries around the world.

Katy Perry there from 2008 with a song about a guy that she just couldn't get a read on. 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Today's focus is songs about exes.

In 1984, The Boys of Summer was a number 5 hit on the Billboard Hot 100 for Don Henley. It's about looking back on a past relationship and wanting your ex back, wanting to return to what you had. The first verse depicts how the writer is left behind. His ex has moved on, but he hasn't, and still hangs on to hope. The music was written by Mike Campbell, who was Tom Petty's right-hand man. He offered this track to Petty, but he turned it down. But when Don Henley heard it, he wrote the lyrics, and Campbell helped play guitar on the song and also produced it. From 1984, here's Don Henley with The Boys of Summer.

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1: I Will Always Love You was originally written and recorded by Dolly Parton in 1973. It gained widespread recognition when Whitney Houston covered it for the 1992 film The Bodyguard. Whitney's version has since become one of the best-selling singles of all time and is one of the greatest love songs ever recorded. It's a heartfelt declaration of enduring love and devotion. The singer is speaking to an ex-lover, expressing her sadness at the end of their relationship, but assuring them that her love will never fade.

Go Your Own Way is from Fleetwood Mac's 1977 Rumours album. Written and sung by Lindsey Buckingham, it became the band's first top 10 hit in the United States, and it's Lindsey's message to Stevie Nicks after their breakup. While the Rumours album was being recorded, the marriage of John and Christine McVie was also coming to an end. With two couples breaking up during the sessions, recording could get quite tense, but they channeled their feelings and resentment into their songs, making Rumours one of the best-selling albums of all time, with over 40 million copies sold worldwide to date. Here's Fleetwood Mac with Go Your Own Way.

0: Great song there from Fleetwood Mac's Rumours album, Go Your Own Way. That's Lindsay Buckingham's message to his ex, Stevie Nicks. On Focus today, we're playing songs about exes. And we'll be right back with more right after this break.
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3: Baby Come Back is a song by British-American rock band Player from 1977 as the lead single from their self-titled album. It was the breakthrough single for the band, hitting number one on the Billboard Hot 100 and number 15 in Australia. It was evidently written after two of the band members had broken up with their girlfriends. In 1967, 10 years earlier, another song of the same name by English band The Equals was a number one hit in the UK and number 11 here in Australia. Both songs are about a guy telling his ex that he's made a mistake and he's changed his ways and wants her back. Here's a double play of Baby Come Back, first from the Players in 1977, then The Equals from 1967.

double play there of two songs with the same name, Baby Come Back, one by The Equals and one by Player. 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

You Want to Know is a rock song by Alanis Morissette, released in 1995 as the lead single from her breakthrough album Jagged Little Pill. The song was co-written by Morissette and Glenn Ballard, and it quickly became a massive hit, peaking at number 6 on the Billboard Hot 100 and winning a Grammy Award for Best Rock Song. It's a scathing anthem expressing anger and resentment towards an ex-lover who's moved on to someone else. From 1995, here's Alanis Morissette with You Ought to Know.

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1: The first single from Taylor Swift's fourth studio album, Red, We Are Never Ever Getting Back Together, was written by Taylor with Swedish hit-making duo of Shellback and Max Martin. Taylor told fans worldwide in a web chat in August 2012 that the scornful yet fun song is about one of her former beaus and is what she refers to in jest as a really romantic song, touching and sensitive to my lovely ex-boyfriend. When asked who the tune is about, she replied with a smile, "I'm not trying to be too cryptic with it, but I'm trying not to give it all away." One celebrity candidate for the song subject is actor Jake Gyllenhaal, who dated Swift in late 2020 and early 2011. Here's Taylor Swift with a message to someone: We are never, ever getting back together.

0: together.
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1: You're So Vain was released in 1972 as a single from Carly Simon's album No Secrets. It was a massive hit, peaking at number one on the Billboard Hot 100 and earning her a Grammy nomination for Best Female Pop Vocal Performance. The song is a biting critique of a narcissistic ex who's more interested in himself than in his partner. It's full of clever wordplay and cutting insults, and over the years there's been a lot of speculation as to who it is actually about. In 2015, Carly Simon divulged that the second verse, "You had me several years ago when I was quite naive," is about Warren Beatty, and said that the other verses are about two different men who she wouldn't name. As for Beatty's reaction, Carly said, well, of course, Warren thinks the whole thing is about him. Here's Carly Simon with You're So Vain.

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1: In 2002, Justin Timberlake released his album Justified. From that album, his song Cry Me a River is a message to his ex, Britney Spears. Justin and Britney were in Disney's Mickey Mouse Club together when they were younger. They dated for 2.5 years before breaking up in 2002. Justin claims she cheated on him with her choreographer Wade Robson. In 2003, Britney said that the breakup was the most painful thing she'd ever experienced. Cry Me a River was a standout track on Justified, and Rolling Stone magazine included it on their 500 Greatest Songs of All Time. It won a Grammy Award for Best Male Pop Vocal Performance and was certified double platinum here in Australia. Here's Justin Timberlake with Cry Me a River.

Hurt So Bad was written by Teddy Randazzo, Bobby Weinstein and Bobby Hart, and originally recorded in 1965 by Little Anthony and the Imperials. The song is a classic heartbreaker, with the singer in so much pain they're reduced to begging, even though their ex has found someone else. When Linda Ronstadt recorded a cover of Hurt So Bad for her 1980 album Mad Love in 1980, it became the most successful version ever recorded of the song, peaking at number 8 on the Billboard Hot 100. It was Linda Ronstadt's final top 10 hit on the Billboard Hot 100 as a solo artist. Here's Linda with Hurt So Bad.

I Bet You Think About Me is another song about an ex-lover from Taylor Swift featuring American singer-songwriter Chris Stapleton. Taylor originally wrote the song in 2011, but it wasn't included on her original 2012 Red album and had to wait 10 years to be released on the second Red, Taylor's Version album in 2021. Its tongue-in-cheek lyrics describe the high-tone lifestyle of a former lover.

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1: Hello, I'm Sarah Wombe. Hopes of an end to the Iran war have been dashed as ceasefire talks appear to have stalled. US President Donald Trump says he has not ruled out further military action. Meanwhile, Israel has resumed bombing areas of southern Lebanon. He's the BBC's John Donison.
2: The so-called ceasefire in Lebanon doesn't appear to exist. The health ministry says 8 people were killed and over 20 injured in the town of Habush, where Israel had issued an evacuation order. There were also

0: hikes in the southern towns of Zarahie and Tyre. Four women and a child were among those killed, according to Lebanese officials. The Iranian-backed militia group Hezbollah targeted Israeli troops operating in the south. With fighting ongoing on a daily basis, there are growing fears of a full-scale resumption of the war.
1: The federal government will commit $1.8 billion in this month's budget to make Medicare urgent care clinics a permanent fixture of the health system. Prime Minister Anthony Albanese says the funding will secure all 137 existing clinics, providing 100% bulk billed care, helping to divert non-emergency patients away from hospital waiting rooms. The Victorian Liberals have declared victory in the Nepean by-election in the first major test of the party's strength against One Nation ahead of the November state election. Anthony Marsh will be the new Nepean member, enabling the Liberals to hold on to the seat after Sam Groth quit. He successfully fended off Pauline Hanson's candidate, Darren Herkus, saying it's the honour of his life.
2: I'll be on the ground each and every single day fighting for the people of Nepean as we lead into one of the most important state elections that we've seen. Thank you to everyone for putting their faith in me. I'll not let you down and you won't regret it.
1: An inspired young female pilot is attempting a Guinness World Record and at the same time is raising funds and awareness for the Little Wings charity. Travelling anti-clockwise around Australia solo, she's currently made it to Perth in Western Australia. Terry Daniel has more.
3: Rose Donald is just 17 years old and comes from Melbourne. She doesn't have a car licence yet, but she does have a private pilot's licence and she's attempting to break a record flying solo around Australia at 17. In her Cessna 172, Rose has made it to Jandakot in Perth, having now covered Victoria, New South Wales, Queensland, the Northern Territory and northwest Western Australia. Before heading east across the Nullarbor Plain this week, she's using the stop for a maintenance check.
4: Jandakot's a big centre. Like, I had my 50-hourly done in Broome and we decided it's just good in every location to get the plane checked over, making sure everything's working properly. I don't consider myself a mechanic by any means, so just getting some of the professionals to look over it properly, making sure I haven't missed anything and making sure I get home safe to Melbourne.
3: Rose will be heading to Esperance and then Kalgoorlie before crossing the Nullarbor Plain. You can follow Rose on the Little Wings website. Terry Daniel, Air News.
1: And briefly, new research suggests a morning omelette could be a key weapon in the fight against dementia. It found that people who eat just two eggs a week have a lower risk of developing Alzheimer's disease. This is Air News.
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1: The Lions defeated the Bombers 143-79 in the AFL, but questions are being asked after an image of Brisbane's dressing room whiteboard was published. The board carried summaries written on the Bombers' lineup, detailing their strengths and weaknesses, as well as some private details of Essendon players. When questioned, Brisbane coach Chris Fagan was defensive and pushed back.
6: I'm not going to comment about what was written on that whiteboard because from our perspective, it's private information. You know, somebody illegally took photos of information that was on a whiteboard and then decided to make a hero of themselves and put it out in the public domain.
1: The club has since issued an apology to the Essendon players. In the other games, wins to the Tigers, Cats and Saints. In rugby league, a frustrated Gold Coast coach, Josh Hannay, says his team took a soft approach in their 28-12 loss to Canberra. The Titans rarely threatened the Raiders, with Hannay saying it was difficult to watch.
7: Yeah, you don't see the signs, but I just thought we started with a soft mentality and they just, you know, came here to work hard for each other and yeah, we had a couple of chances, but the reality is we were never really in that.
1: The Warriors have made it four wins in a row, beating the Eels 36-14. The Roosters down the Broncos 38-24. And in Super Rugby, wins to Fiji, the Blues and the Reds. Australian Independent Radio News.
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9: Taking a quick look at the latest forecast across Brisbane's Bayside and surrounds, expect patchy rain nearby today with a top of 24. Humidity sits at 76% and the UV index is moderate. Cloud builds later today, setting the stage for a cooler evening. Tonight, temperatures will dip to 18 with more patchy rain nearby, so keep an umbrella handy. Looking ahead to tomorrow, we're expecting a high of 24 with patchy rain and around 4 millimetres of precipitation. Right now in Victoria Point, it's 25. That's the latest from the Bay FM Weather Desk, with thanks to Totally Workwear, locally owned and operated. 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

afternoon and welcome to Bay FM 100.3, the heart and soul of the Bay. Simply the best this afternoon, and that is my program. My name is Julie, and today I'm bringing you hits from 1986. First of all, a big thank you to Bruce and his Focus program. What a great show. He does it time after time, every week. Brings something great for us to listen to. Hopefully I can continue that this afternoon until 2 p.m. 1986 saw hits from artists like Madonna, Bon Jovi, Whitney Houston, and some movies like Top Gun and Ferris Bueller's Day Off. It also meant the International Year of Peace was designated by the United Nations, promoting global peace initiatives. Not sure if that's still going on today. Anyway, to kick off our first song for this hour, here is Van Halen, Why Can't This Be Love? Simply the best this afternoon with Julie, 100.3 Bay FM.

0: The best this afternoon, yes, that was John Cougar Mellencamp with his third single from his 1985 album, There, Scarecrow. And that was R-O-C-K in the USA. It peaked at number 2 on the Billboard Hot 100 and number 6 on the Top Rock Tracks chart. Before that, we had great Aussie band Boom Crash Opera with Great Wall. Another great Australian band, Who Made Who by AC/DC, all hits from 1986 this afternoon. Coming up soon, we've got some Wham, Mike and the Mechanics and Rolling Stones, all part of the show on Bay FM, Simply Their Best, 100.3 with Julie this afternoon.
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Simply the Best this afternoon. How's that one? George Michael and Andrew Ridgeley, which were known as Wham, and that was their song I'm Your Man. It was written and produced by George Michael and it went on to reach number one in the UK singles chart and number three on the US Billboard Hot 100. They performed that song during Wham's farewell concert at Wembley, and that was the last time that Michael performed with Ridgeley. End of an era, as they say. Before that, we had Mike and the Mechanics, All I Need is a Miracle, and Fergal Sharkey, You Little Thief. All hits from 1986 this afternoon on Simply the Best. Now let's have some more with Spirit in the Sky by the Doctor and the Medics.

0: 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Simply the best this afternoon, and simply Rolling Stones there with the Harlem Shuffle, a big hit for them in 1986. Before that, we had Mad About You by Belinda Carlisle. I hope you're enjoying the music. Still plenty more to come. Some Cure, Billy Idol and Starship in this next hour. 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
1: Hello, I'm Sarah Wambe. Australia's fuel prices will climb as oil hits a new wartime regional high. Carolee Katsimbalis reports.
2: The cost of petrol and diesel is set to climb again in coming weeks. Pressure now building on the federal government

0: to extend its 26-cent cut to the fuel excise beyond the June 30 deadline. It's been a two-week window of relief at the pump for motorists after the US-Iran ceasefire, but those peace talks have stalled indefinitely. Oil prices now trading at $174 Australian dollars a barrel, their highest level since Iran all but closed the Strait of Hormuz on February 28.
1: New analysis shows the average Australian would see their maximum home buying budget shrink by almost $12,000 if the RBA lifts rates for a third consecutive month. All four big banks expect the board to raise the cash rate when they meet on Tuesday. Sally Tindall from Canstar says that would push more home buyers to the sidelines.
2: Every time the RBA lifts the cash rate, the maximum amount someone can borrow from the bank gets a haircut. We've already seen two cash rate cuts. That's put some borrowers on the sidelines for now.
1: The mood in Alice Springs remains fragile 1 week after the abduction and murder of a young girl from the old-timers camp. Following violent riots sparked by the discovery of her body on Thursday, the family of Kumanjaya Little Baby is calling for peace in a united grief. 47-year-old Jefferson Lewis has been arrested in relation to her death as authorities maintain a heavy presence to prevent further unrest in the region. A suspected double murder in Sydney's southwest has turned into a triple homicide investigation. A 64-year-old man who was found fighting for life at a Rosemeadow home early this morning has died in Liverpool Hospital. He was found at the property alongside the bodies of a woman in her 60s and a man in his 20s. Reporter Jack Hahn says the 32-year-old suspect is now in custody.
3: He's been taken to Campbelltown Police Station where he is assisting with inquiry. The state's homicide squad has been sent to the scene, Juliet Close, in the suburb of Rosemeadow in the Campbelltown area, to now begin this investigation.
1: Medical experts from around the country are calling for greater regulation of nicotine pouches. The Australian Medical Association is concerned unapproved products are entering the market and are being promoted to younger people, much like vaping products. AMA Vice President Associate Professor Julian Raitt says these items can have significant side effects.
4: We're seeing people getting raised blood pressure, a lot of mouth and gum irritation, also some stomach upsets. So where these products are being used, particularly where they have very high levels of nicotine, way beyond what the average cigarette might contain.
1: Also in news, Prime Minister Anthony Albanese has confirmed he intends to lead Labor to the next federal election in 2 years' time. Today marks 1 year since the party won a record 94 seats in the 2025 election. And the government is working with industry to tackle a fresh mouse plague across South Australia and Western Australia. This is Air News.
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1: The Warriors' stellar start to the NRL 2026 season has continued. Here's Andrew Lucas.
6: The Warriors have made it four wins on the trot, beating the Eels 36-14 in Sydney's West. The Kiwi side led 16-6 at half-time before Parramatta cut the deficit to 4 points after the break in front of over 16,000 fans. But the Warriors surged home with three unanswered tries. Aliofana Khan Pereira finished with a double for the victors. Andrew Lucas at Combank Stadium.
1: The Raiders and Roosters also posted wins. St Kilda has jumped to eighth on the AFL ladder after defeating Carlton by 39 points, 16-12-108 to 9-15-69. Saints coach Ross Lyon says despite a shaky start, it was a good result.
7: Yeah, we had our challenges up to half time, and then, you know, our contest and pressure, we took the game off them with our run and our ball movement, so scoring off turnovers, so that was really pleasing.
1: Earlier, Richmond snapped a 12-game losing streak to register their first win of 2026, defeating West Coast 99-88. Geelong beat North Melbourne 135-86. Brisbane too good for Essendon 143-79. In A-League men playoffs, a 1-0 win for Sydney over Melbourne Victory, and after penalties, a 2-1 win for Auckland over Melbourne City. And in the women's, Melbourne City are one step away from the grand final after claiming a 1-0 win in the first leg of their semi-final against arch-rivals Melbourne Victory. Australian Independent Radio News.
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1: Taking a quick look at the latest forecast across Brisbane's Bayside and surrounds, tonight expect patchy rain nearby, with temperatures settling down to 18. Looking ahead to tomorrow, we're expecting similar conditions, with a high of 24 and patchy rain bringing around 3 millimetres. Right now in Wellington Point, it's 25. That's the latest weather update, thanks to Totally Workwear, locally owned and operated. 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
9: Simply the best this afternoon, and we're just ticking over into the second hour of my two-hour show. Yes, I'm here till 2 p.m. You were just listening to Billy Idol's cover of an interesting piece of music. It was originally written by William Bell and Booker T. Jones. In 1968, it was released as a soul ballad. Well, Billy Idol changed that up a bit in 1986 and he released To Be a Lover, and it went on to make him a big hit, top 10 in the Billboard Hit Hot 100. Before that, we had The Cure, Close to Me, and Howard Jones, No One Is to Blame. Still got plenty of more songs coming in this last hour, and I'm going to finish off with a big hit from Australian artist John Farnham. But in between, we've got some Robert Palmer, Pet Shop Boys, plenty of great tracks. Now, to kick off this hour, here's some Run DMC, and it's called Walk This Way. Simply the best this afternoon with Julie on Bay FM 100.3.

0: Just great music there, 100.3 Bay FM, and that was Australian band The Venetians with So Much For Love, a big hit for them in 1986. Yes, you guessed it. That's my theme for today on Simply The Best, songs from 1986. Before that, we had Kiri by Mr. Mister and She Drives Me Crazy by the fine Young Cannibals. Coming up next, Boys Don't Cry, I Want To Be A Cowboy.
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Now, if you're up there dancing on the ceiling, come back down here now. I need to talk to you. Yes, Lionel Richie there. Popular song for him, peaking number 2 in the US Billboard Hot 100. Reportedly one of the most expensive music videos of its time, costing between $350,000 and $500,000. Wow. Before that, we had Pet Shop Boys by West End Girls and Boys Don't Cry with I Wanna Be a Cowboy, all rounding off a nice set of 1986 music this afternoon. Still plenty more hits to come, some Cyndi Lauper, Billy Joel. And now, here's Huey Lewis and the News, Stuck With You, Bay FM.

0: Simply the best this afternoon. Yes, I've dusted off the mirror ball and it's all nice and shiny and spinning around and getting into that disco feels there with the Communards, Don't Leave Me This Way. Was a massive hit, topping the UK singles chart and Billboard dance chart in the United States. Great song there. And then before that, we had Robert Palmer, Addicted to Love. Now, I don't know if you've heard about this, but with thanks to the Bayside Community Radio, Community Fund and Bendigo Bank Victoria Point and Winner Manly, the community raffle is back. 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

just lovely. Simply the best this afternoon. Cyndi Lauper there with True Colours from 1986. Before that, Billy Joel, A Matter of Trust. Now it's time for me to go. I'm handing over to John. He's waiting in the studio next door with 1 hour of blues and then 3 hours of soul and jazz. Just a perfect way to end a Sunday afternoon on this long weekend. Now I'm going to finish up with John Farnham, You're the Voice. Yes, a big hit for 1986. And I'll be back next week.

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And a very good afternoon. It's 2:03 at Bay FM. I'm John Deegan with you for the next several hours, right through until 6 this evening. We'll have Blues by the Bay coming up in a moment, followed by 3 hours of nice, smooth jazz. But first, a big thanks to Julie for Simply the Best. She'll be back next week for more of the same. Partly cloudy this afternoon, just a slight chance of a shower about the Bayside suburbs, and much about the same tomorrow with a top of 27. 27 expected today, maybe won't get there. 24 degrees at the moment here on the heart and soul of the Bay as we get underway with guitarist Cornell Dupree for Blues Sake.

and Got Nothing But The Blues. That's Queenslander Kate Meehan from her album Can I Play Too? And before that, guitarist Cornell Dupree with a nice helping hand from Paul Shaper playing some terrific blues piano, and For Blues' Sake from the Child's Play album. Looking down my list, we have Angela Fabian, who will be appearing at the Blues on Broadbeach Festival in a couple of weeks' time, if we have time, that is. Also a double play from Sonny Terry and Brownie McGee, a couple of our real favourites, plus Chuck Brown and Eva Cassidy together. Here on Blues by the Bay, on Bay FM right now, from the 2003 East Coast Blues and Roots Festival, Blind Boys of Alabama.

great story that is Paul Kelly with a song he co-wrote with Kev Carmody, the story of Vincent Lingyari and all about land rights. From little things, big things grow. Got to start somewhere. And before that, the Curtis Mayfield song, handled beautifully by the Blind Boys of Alabama, People Get Ready. And again from the East Coast Blues and Roots Festival 2-CD set from 2003. Bit of a surprise, this is Tommy Emmanuel. He's taking us on a journey. And Tommy spent a lot of time with Aboriginal people in the early part of his career.

0: there's a man who knows his way around the guitar, that's for sure. Tommy Emmanuel and The Journey. From 1993 and going way, way back to 1969, this is a classic. Tony Joe White.
1: Been down south too much. I'm gonna tell you a little bit about this so that you understand what I'm talking about. Down there we have a plant that grows out in the woods and the fields. Looks something like a turnip green. Everybody calls it poke salad. 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

0: little bit of pork salad. Hey, Annie. That's Tony Joe White. Sounds like lunchtime. Tony Joe White made a couple of appearances at blues festivals in Australia from down around the Mississippi Delta region. Passed away a few years ago, sadly. Coming up next here on Blues by the Bay, I'm Bay FM, Angela Fabian.
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100.3 BFM and Angela Fabian with a bunch of musicians from Brisbane. She recorded that back in around about 2020 from the album Arms Wide Open and taking us to New Orleans. And Angela Fabian, one of the many performers at this year's Blues on Broadbeach Festival on the Gold Coast. It starts on Thursday the 14th of May and goes until Sunday, May the 17th. Some daytime concerts and nighttime concerts. Some are free and some you have to pay for. So that's the way it goes. Have a look at the website. You'll see if you can find out more information. Blues on Broadbeach, all fairly simple. And if you go, have yourself a great time. And Angela Fabian, one of our stars here on Bay FM. This is Ursula George and Blues for Honey Boy. Leatherwood, I wonder. Or Manuka.

0: Gee, baby, and good to you. Chuck Brown playing piano with and doing some vocalising with Eva Cassidy from their album The Other Side. And before that, Ursula George and Blues for Honey Boy. Let's have a double play from a couple of our favourites on Blues by the Bay. Sonny Terry and Browning McGee back to back from their Cripple Creek album. Going back to the early to mid-1950s. Some vintage blues on Bay FM.
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0: said, I'd have been at home in Mama's bed.
1: Double playing Sonny Terry and Brownie McGee, a couple of real favourites on Blues by the Bay from their Cripple Creek album, Careless Love and Rising Sun. Don't worry, I'll play the blues for you. This is Albert King here on the heart and soul of the Bay.

Let's rap a while. You see, I'm kind of lonely too, you know. And loneliness is a very bad thing if you let it get the best of you.

where you live. No. Disregard that. That's okay. That's the most important thing. I want to know you. I say, I want to know you.

Yeah, I played the blues for you indeed, Albert King from around about 1974. As we get ready to wrap up the Blues by the Bay program with Deanna Bogart.

Deanna Bogart with a nice little intro to our next part of the afternoon, playing tenor sax, bluesy, jazzy at the same time, Blues in the Vine from the Real Time album. Be more Blues by the Bay next week. Don't forget Blues on Broad Beach in a couple of weeks' time.

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3 past 3 at Bay FM. I'm John Deegan with you through until 6 this evening with Sunday Soul and Smooth Jazz. Keep it nice and smooth on this very pleasant Sunday afternoon. 24 degrees outside at the moment and similar conditions tomorrow to today. A little bit of rain on the way on Wednesday, maybe, possibly. And 17 overnight, which is not bad. And 24 degrees, I like the sound of that as well.

100.3 BFM and the sound of British group Gota, led by Japanese percussionist Gota Yashiki, and cruising your way, we certainly are, here on Sunday Soul and Smooth Jazz. And first up this afternoon, guitarist Chuck Lurg with special guest Kim Waters playing soprano sax, New Life. A little bit later on, we'll have two different versions of Little Sunflower, love that. We'll visit the Café Del Mar, plus music from the album Saturn Doll Smooth Jazz Place Duke Ellington. We've got it all here on a Sunday afternoon on Bay FM, the heart and soul of the Bay, and this is Special Effects.

0: 100.3 BFM, and the group led by British piano player Duncan Miller. Didn't get much piano in that one. Bright Life. And before that, Kevin Tony and the vocal backups Stay. We also heard the James Taylor Quartet. No, not that James Taylor. James Taylor, who plays tenor sax, with Yvonne Yanni doing the vocals on Leads Me Back to You. And first up in that bracket, Special Effects with Cinnamon. And up next, music from that album, Smooth Jazz Place, Duke Ellington. We've got it all here on a Sunday afternoon on Bay FM. Thank you for being with us.
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couple of Duke Ellington favourites back-to-back on a Sunday afternoon. Nothing wrong with that. Satin Doll and Take the A-Chain from the album Smooth Jazz Plays Duke Ellington. Mentioned a little while ago and play two different versions of Little Sunflower, music by Freddie Hubbard, the trumpeter, with lyrics by Al Jarreau. First of all, Ingrid James with the vocals with the Libos Moldas quartet, or no, trio from Prague. And then we'll hear the version by vibraphone player Johnny Little. And for those who missed out on the Kalbar Sunflower Festival, there's always next year. But here's something to remind you. Little Sunflower, Ingrid James.

0: two different versions of the Freddie Hubbard composition, Little Sunflower. That time, vibraphone player Johnny Little, supported beautifully by Houston Person playing tenor sax with Melvin Sparks guitar, David Brahm organ, Peter Martin Vies bass, Greg Bandy drums, and Sammy Figuero percussion and congas. And before that, Ingrid James with musicians from Prague and Brisbane supporting her from the Midnight Sun album. In the vocal part of it, the words written by Al Jarreau, Little Sunflower, remind us of the Kalbar Sunflower Festival, which has been on for the last 3 days and been quite a success, I do believe. Coming up next, music from Matt Baker.
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7: Give us the time.

The Gary Burton Quartet from the Guided Tour album. It's a piece with a strange title of Jane Fonda Called Again. And once again, you were not there to take her call. Gary Burton, one of the finest vibraphone players around, and Julian Lars playing guitar, only in his mid-teens when that was recorded back in 2013. Australian pianist Matt Baker before that with his group recorded in New York City, Lonely Avenue. Still to come on this Sunday afternoon, we'll have music from Café Del Mar in Ibiza, plus the best part of 25 minutes of music with a Brazilian feel after we hear from George Benson and friends.

0: Benoit Friedman project, that is, Benoit Friedman project. David Benoit piano and Russ Freeman playing guitar from their second album, Moon Through the Window. A little bit early for that at the moment. And before that, George Benson with the Joe Sample composition, One on One. And coming up next, we'll get into that 25 minutes or so of music with a Brazilian feel here on Sunday Soul and Smooth Jazz.
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Ingrid James with the St. Gabriel Seven, featuring Bill Watrous playing trombone, wrapping up 25 minutes of our little Brazilian package this afternoon here on Bay FM, A Grand Chamour by Tom Jobim. We started the whole bracket with Kenny Barron, the pianist, featuring Anne Drummond playing flute, Barati, from the album Canto Brasil. Also from Brisbane, the view from Madeleine's Couch with Palmeiras do Sol, and the Tropical Dance Sextet, also from Brisbane, although Eddie Gazzani, who was doing the lead vocals from Rio de Janeiro, from their Rome to Rio album, the music of Ari Barroso. Something very different now, I haven't played this one either for a long time or not at all, by Erin Bewaim, who was 20 when she recorded this song. It's called One Night with Frank. She had a great appreciation of the music of Frank Sinatra and wrote this song where she managed to work in something like 18 Frank Sinatra titles. One Night with Frank, Erin Bewaim on Sunday Soul and Smooth Jazz.

0: Frank Sinatra, The Man Could Really Swing, Come Fly With Me. And before that, the very clever song, One Night With Frank by Erin Bowiem, who I said was only 20 when she wrote and recorded that song, incorporating the titles of something like 18 songs by Frank Sinatra. Very, very clever indeed. Coming up next here on a Sunday afternoon, one of my favourite singers, Morgana King.
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Some wonderful piano work from Sonny Clark and the trio. Softly as in a Morning Sunrise, written by Sigmund Romberg for the 1928 musical The New Moon. I think there's one out tonight. Morgana King before that, I love her voice. Simply Eloquent from 1986. As we head off to Café Del Mar in Ibiza in Spain for a double play from Volume 15.

the sounds of Café del Mar in Ibiza in Spain. That's a group with a strange name of Lunatic Soul. Thank you very much. Time to remember before that Clélia Felix and Magical Moments. Not sure if we'll have Café del Mar next week. I've put the program together and they may be in a different box. You never know. Wait and see next week here on a Sunday afternoon on Bay FM. Right now, this is tenor saxophonist Andrew Butt from Brisbane from his Blueberry Ash album, Basie's Butterfly Waltz.

0: Drifting Away, and Deborah Black here from Sydney, with Joe Condamo playing piano, and Philip Rex double bass. If Wishes Were Kisses, one of her own songs from the Little Wing album, going back to early 2000s. And before that, from Brisbane, tenor sax player Andrew Butt and his group from Blueberry Ash, Basie's Butterfly Waltz. And coming up next, a couple more Jobim pieces here on Sunday Soul and Smooth Jazz.
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Two more favourites by Antonio Carlos Jobim. That's Wave with Harry Bandu from the Sunshine Coast doing the vocals and playing guitar. With before that, Dan Barnett, vocals and trombone with his big band, If You Never Come to Me. More Australian talent now on the programme, and this is the trio known as Tree.

the Bill Charlotte Trio from New York, from their album Notes from New York, and it's a piece called Tiny's Tempo, referencing Tiny Grimes, who's sort of working up behind us right now. He goes back to the 1930s. They're recorded in 1953 with Coleman Hawkins, the tenor sax player, April in Paris, Tiny Grimes.

Sang's April in Paris. I think they've missed the boat. It's a little bit late for that. Thanks for your company this afternoon. The assembled mob is waiting in the next studio for the Sobey Party Mix, and I'm sure they have a lot of fun. I look forward to having more fun next Sunday afternoon. Take care. Ciao for now.

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1: Everybody line up! Line up! The show is about to start! Lights, models, guest list. Just do your best, darling.

0: 100.3. My name is Tony T, and tonight the extra T, strangely enough, does stand for the building that Shania Twain's hometown built after her. Yes, the Twain Station.
1: Oh!
0: Stop all of the jokes for the rest of the evening. Yes, and we've got a full house this evening. We've got Mandy and Ruby in studio. Yay!
2: Thought you were going to say we had Uncle Joey and Uncle Jesse.
0: Yeah, it's a full house, absolutely. Everywhere you look. And thank you so much to Mr. John Deegan, as always. Thank you, sir. And don't forget, if you want to tune back into his top shelf programming, next Sunday at 2 p.m. is when he takes the wheel and does back-to-back programs. Now, tonight on this show, we have so many new songs to get through. I had to start going, I'm sorry, Rogue Traders, we don't have time.
2: You've been bumped to next week.
0: You know, we've played every single one of their other new tracks the week that
1: time
0: they were released.
1: Time to give everybody else a chance.
0: Exactly.
2: Can't go rogue.
0: No. That's Anna Paquin's job. Mm-hmm. That's a very inside joke from X-Men films. Thank you so much.
2: I didn't get it.
0: Okay.
2: Went over my head.
0: That's okay. So tonight we've got new music from Natalie Imbruglia, Lady Gaga, the DMAs, Madonna, Sabrina Carpenter, Jessie J, Mel C, Demi Lovato, and a band called Almost Monday.
2: Oh, well, so they're called Sunday?
1: Yeah.
0: Actually, that could work.
2: Okay.
0: That could work.
1: I love when Mandy's in because she always connects the dots. Oh. a lot quicker than what we do.
0: Totally.
1: Lot quicker.
2: The bar's pretty low.
0: Yeah, the bar's often empty as well once I've done through it. And plus, we've got so many classic tracks in tonight. We're going to look at the Waitress musical that's Rob Mills and Natalie Bassingthwaite. Is going to be, it opened a couple of days ago in Melbourne. Wow. So it's going to come to Brisbane eventually. We're going to listen to one of the songs from the soundtrack and then a couple of Rob Mills solo songs.
2: Oh, because go Millsy.
0: Richie Lestrange has an obsession with Rob Millsy Mills.
2: Mm-hmm.
0: So
2: I have a little connection I did mention before the show. I'm not going to say anything, but I'm going to try to get him on.
0: Okay. Well,
2: I mean, when I say that, I'm not going to call Paris. Like, I've got a real connection.
0: Okay.
1: Okay,
0: right. Excellent. And plus, this hour, we are going to be talking with someone from the venue Come to Daddy at West End after they were basically mildly set on fire last week.
1: Yeah.
0: We just wanted to show our support and talk about some of the free shows that they're doing there and how they're recovering. So it's going to be a...

0: very full program, plus I think about half of the music on tonight's show we've never played on this program before.
1: No, I was looking at it and I was like, we're switching it up tonight. I like it.
0: I dive deep. And yes, I did have a very big cleaning session this week. So yeah. I had a lot of music research time. Mm. A lot of new remixes, new songs, new mashups. It's all happening tonight. Oh, and plus, we're going to talk about the Rock and Roll Hall of Fame and how Mariah Carey still ain't in it. So,
2: she doesn't want to rock and roll all night.
0: No, she doesn't.
2: Or part of every day.
0: No, and plus, she'd have to come out of the Christmas cave.
2: Yeah, true.
1: Yeah, this she'd have true. To defrost pretty early.
2: Happy to keep her there.
1: Stay frozen, Mariah.
0: Yeah, yeah. Well, coming up, we do have songs from One Direction, Shania Twain, Robin Thicke, and a huge selection of tunes from Vanessa Amorosi.
2: Oh, good.
0: Who had a sold-out show on Friday night. We'll be talking about that as well.
2: I've got some memories to share of when I saw her in concert.
0: Oh.
2: Opening for Savage Garden.
0: Oh!
1: Wow, okay.
0: Okay, great. Well, we're going to kick off tonight's show reminding us that don't let the elevator get you down. And we're all here to just go crazy and have a good time.
2: I think you already have.
0: Yeah. You're on the Sobey Party Mix on Bay FM 100.3, your safe space party zone.

time, but I'm here to tell you, there's something else. The afterworld. A world of never-ending happiness. 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

0: 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That is Shania Twain with Giddy Up.
1: Yeah.
0: Giddy Up.
1: She's got some shows coming up in London June, opening for Mr. Harry Styles.
0: Oh, of course. That's why I put it straight after a One Direction song.
1: That was the best song ever.
0: It was the best song ever. And look, you know what? I think they're going to dance all night.
1: Yeah.
0: I'm going to go out.
2: Well, we're going to dance all night.
0: Yes, we are. Yes, we are. We've got the leg warmers on and we've done our stretches. Hey, while we're talking about Shania Twain.
1: Yeah, go on.
0: How's Country Harvest going?
1: Oh, Country Harvest is, you know what? It's easy to do a show when the music's so good.
0: Yeah.
2: Yeah.
1: And there is so much good country music happening at the moment. There's so much happening. Yeah, we had Stagecoach last week, and I did mention on my show yesterday, it's my favourite festival. I attended all 3 days from the comfort of my couch.
0: Perfect.
1: Because Amazon stream it live. So I had the program out, so I was flipping, they have it on two different channels, flipping between, and it was amazing. So it's really good. And it's like, it's nominated in the Country Music Awards for one of the best festivals in the world, but do you know what else is nominated?
0: What?
1: CMC Rocks at Willow Bank is nominated in the American Country Music Awards as the best festival.
0: Awesome!
1: How amazing is that? I feel like I promoted it, so I should have got to go to the awards, but whatever.
0: Well, speaking of things we promoted that we should have gone to, I will be talking about Vanessa Amorosi very shortly.
1: Yeah. Okay.
0: Devastating I didn't go. But anyway.
1: Yeah.
0: Well, that's very interesting.
1: Yeah, so there's lots of good country music at the moment. We've got some great tours still coming. Cameron Whitcomb is coming to, he'll be in Brisbane next week. Completely sold out.
0: What venue?
1: The Tivoli.
0: Oh, yeah, cool.
1: Yeah, we've got...
0: That's the best venue.
1: I love the Tivoli. Warren Zeta's coming. Two shows at the Fortitude Musical. Sold out.
0: Love.
1: And Bailey Zimmerman is going to be announced along with Post Malone. You heard it here second because I mentioned it yesterday on my show, as the headline at Strumming Bird, October 18th, Sunshine Coast.
2: Oh.
0: With rumoured other guest...
1: Post Malone.
2: I hope he does his cover of The Climb there.
1: Oh, yeah.
2: We need...
0: Okay.
2: We need that on Aussie soil.
0: I should have played that on tonight's show.
1: Oh, you should have.
0: Oh,
2: has
0: well.
2: He released it yet?
1: No, he's gone to the studio. It's been recorded and it will be released very soon.
0: Excellent.
1: And you will hear it on Country Harvest.
0: Wonderful.
1: As soon as it's down.
0: Excellent. Well, coming up, we've got a classic Cher song.
1: Mm.
0: We've also got Kylie Minogue, Louis Tomlinson.
1: Woo!
0: And we're going to be talking to Billowell Day from Come to Daddy, the head daddy at Come to Daddy, because we go straight to the top.
1: Yeah,
0: well, absolutely.
1: We ain't got no stepdaddy.
0: Hey!
2: That was good. I like that.
1: I'm a real dad.
0: Oh,
1: yes, you are.
0: That.
1: It's everyone's real dad.
0: I love
1: dad.
0: That. Okay, well, right now, let's do brand new music from Natalie Imbruglia.
1: Love her.
0: I am a huge fan. She's got a lovely house done at Byron. But anyway.
1: She's also got great hair.
0: Always
1: had great hair. It's just that right thickness.
0: You know what it comes down to?
1: What?
0: Money.
1: Yeah. You're right. But she did have great hair on Neighbours and she wouldn't have been paid much there.
0: Oh, yes. Yeah. Absolutely. Mm. But this is the brand new track. This is Upside Down from Neighbours star Natalie Imbruglia on the Soap Bay Party Mix.

0: You're on the Sobey Party Mix on Bay FM 100.3. That was one hell of a classic. That's Dark Lady by Cher.
1: Oh!
2: What a legend.
1: Oh!
0: And recently made famous on Drag Race when somebody had to lip sync that song. They didn't know a single word. Oh. Goodbye. Goodbye. Doesn't matter how many jump splits you do to that. If you don't know the words, too bad.
3: Ouch, doesn't count.
0: No. Okay, right now we have a very special guest on the phone because we have discussed their venue several times on this program. Yeah. So many gigs happening. It is the new place to go hang out in Brisbane. Absolutely. Mm. Please welcome head daddy at Come to Daddy, Billowell Day. Good evening.
4: Hello, Tony. How are you?
0: Oh, look.
4: And Ruby and Mandy as well.
3: Yes. Hello. Hi.
0: Now, I want to say first off, a big congratulations. You've just had your second birthday event yesterday.
4: We did, yeah. It was pretty incredible.
0: Oh, yeah. And I did see Volley Levant was there.
4: Volley was there. Volley was amazing. It was the first time that we actually kind of gave control over to a drag queen for a full hour, and we didn't know what we were going to get, and it was spectacular. It was so good.
0: Yeah, Volley really doesn't often disappoint, so good call there. Good call.
4: Yes, yeah, she was amazing. Amazing.
0: Excellent. Now, of course, Come to Daddy has been in the news this week because, look, I'd love to give it a different name, but when it's a hate crime, it's a hate crime.
4: It is.
0: So some of your decorations were set on fire outside the venue. When was that? Last Wednesday?
4: It was Tuesday night.
0: It was this Tuesday night. Okay, right.
4: Tuesday night, yeah.
0: And I just want to, because decorations you can replace. Is the venue okay?
4: Venue's fine. Luckily, there were members of the public. We have a great community in West End. They alerted a neighbouring business, which was Urban Climb, and they basically came to the rescue. They put the fire out. They actually cleaned up all the detritus and everything that was kind of left over from the attack, so that I didn't have to face it the next day, which was really incredible from them. It was such a beautiful gesture. They emailed me, let me know what happened, that there was damage at the property. And so when I woke up the next morning, I had an email that said, sorry, there's been damage. And so then I turned to work, saw what had happened, and then just went into shock quietly, kind of thing. So
0: Yeah.
4: Maybe not so quietly because I screamed it loud.
5: But it could have had such a different impact. Yeah. Like, do you know what I mean? Like, if they hadn't have seen it or acted quickly, it could have been a completely different story than
4: you're
5: saying today.
4: Yeah, look, so we've got neighbouring businesses. I've got a yoga studio upstairs. We've got a coffee shop next door to it. So if it had have caught onto the building, it could have been, like, much more...
5: Yeah, totally different story.
1: But regardless, it's still not something nice you want to wake up to.
0: No.
1: Regardless, it's still shocking.
0: And since then, I think every publication has done stories about you. And there's been a GoFundMe set up to help you replace the decorations and install some security cameras. Mandy, do we have an update on that?
5: Yeah, so you did mention that it has closed now. So if you do want to support venue, head to the venue.
1: Yes.
5: But the GoFundMe ended at $15,855. Amazing. Now, that is a lot of decorations. As somebody who decorates for a party, I'm very excited. I've started rhinestoning, so I'm like, how many rhinestones could I buy with that? But what else were you planning on doing with the funds?
4: Yeah, so the major thing was getting security cameras because we just did not have any kind of CCTV for the venue. So that's the big thing, is we're going to have eyes on the street 24 hours. We'll have monitors in the venue. We're going to get some, like, sensor lighting if we can outside so that when we're not there being eyes on the street that there's some kind of presence or activation that will happen when someone comes and interacts with the venue. We're going to get a pool table, which I said that I would give to the community free of charge. So there's going to be free pool in the venue when we get that, which is amazing. And then, you know, we're going to look at possibly getting some extra speakers in the venue because we've only got one speaker there. And for the people at the back, they find it really hard to hear some of the stuff that goes on there. So we're going to try and make it a bit more audibly accessible for everyone. We're just going to try and do stuff for the community. So I'm going to reach out. I'm asking questions like, what do you want? What do you need? And we'll see what we can do with the funds that we've raised, which is really incredible.
5: Look, I think the security cameras and the sensor lights is brilliant. But I will also let you know, I am an avid collector of full-size Harry Styles cardboard cutouts. So if you do want to borrow a couple of those to put in the window, you know, it gives people the illusion. It's like, oh, my gosh, Harry's in there. Just hit me up. I'm happy. I'm happy to donate briefly.
4: Amazing. Look at, I will borrow one of those because Sign of the Times is actually one of the songs that I do at karaoke every Thursday night.
5: So that is amazing.
4: I want Harry Styles on stage with me. Well, I'm going to serenade Harry for that.
5: Yeah. No, I've got 42, so just let me know.
4: That is obscene.
5: Yeah, well, you know.
0: We don't do things in halves on this.
5: I've got a full.
1: You go the whole hog.
5: It's like the evolution poster. I've got him from 16 to now. Oh, well, I don't know if I could spare a couple, but I could say goodbye for a couple of days.
0: And something tells me it's not the first time Harry's come to Daddy. So
5: no, it ain't.
4: There's been many Harrys that have come to Daddy.
5: But no, and that is amazing. So these people that set it on fire, they did you and your patrons a massive favour, right?
1: Yeah.
4: Oh, absolutely.
5: Thanks.
4: The community here in Brizzy is so incredible.
0: Yeah.
4: Everyone was like, okay, we're pissed off. I'm full of rage. Mm-hmm. What can we do? And so pretty much immediately since I sent that first post out, I was getting messages going, this makes me so angry.
5: Yes,
4: how dare they do this? And that was the kind of catalyst that went, okay, well, what can I do? What can I do? Immediately, I need security because I don't want this to happen again.
5: Yeah.
4: And from there, everyone was like, yeah, do it. Just put it out there. We'll support you. And the support has been absolutely incredible. On Thursday, I was a bit overwhelmed. I went into a bit of a non-verbal state for a while because the outpouring of generosity from everyone was truly phenomenal, that I myself felt uncomfortable going, this is actually too incredible. And it made me stop and just kind of take stock in the space and just go, this community is so fantastic.
0: Yeah.
5: And you contribute a lot to the community, and you have over the years. So I think it's so great when something like this happens, and it really shows that, like, even though people talk about how horrible people are in the world right now, they're actually not. They're really nice.
0: Yeah.
5: And, you know, and if you put good out there, good will come your way, and you have been such a pillar of the community. So to me, it sounds like it's completely deserved.
1: Mm. Yeah, and, like, it takes one of these events for the community to rally, and that's exactly what they did. And like,
0: as someone who has experienced the beauty of the Brisbane queer scene and showing up to support, I'm sorry to say, it's going to take you a couple of years to get over this because I'm still recovering from 2023 when they showed up for me, and it was just like insane.
4: Yeah.
0: So well done, Brisbane community.
1: Yeah,
0: well done.
1: Honestly.
4: Oh, man. Beautiful, beautiful, beautiful people.
0: Yes.
4: Incredible.
0: And now, I want to let everybody know about some free gigs coming up at Come
4: To Daddy. Oh, yeah. It's all free.
0: Yes. Oh, this is the beauty of it. Now, if you do want a full extensive list of what they do and when they're doing it, you can check them out on Instagram, come2daddy_Brisbane. That's where you find it. But something tells me, because you are in drag king get up right now, is there anything you want to let us know?
4: Do you want to know my drag king name?
0: Yes. If you can say it on the radio, yes.
4: I can. It's not that filthy, but I'm King Dom.
0: Oh, King Dom.
5: Right.
1: I love it.
0: I love that. Love it.
4: Yeah, and which is a perfect segue because starting this Friday, we've got a drag king competition called Key to the Kingdom, and it's in its second year, and I've got 7 amazing new drag kings that are showing up to compete over a 6-week tournament. It's going to be so fantastic.
0: Oh, yes, love drag kings. It needs to be more of them all over the gigs everywhere in town. So I have just heard no end of wonderful things about the venue, and because we have, you know, half the time we've got people that are, you know, the drag kings or queens that you've got performing will be in here. We get them to run through a whole heap of gigs, and that venue just keeps coming up. So congratulations, you're doing great things.
4: Oh, that's beautiful. That's amazing. Thank you.
0: Yes. And look, I hope to bring the in-laws down there soon for a pint because they're West Indians. So,
5: and Harry and I will pop in.
0: Oh, yes. Yes.
4: Amazing.
1: Me and the girls will pop in.
4: I'll be waiting with a double daddy burger for you.
5: I only have a single one for him. But I will just let me know if you prefer long-haired Harry, short-haired Harry. You know, just, you know, I've got the full 16 to now.
2: I think
5: we'll go 18.
2: I think I want long-haired Harry, actually.
0: Okay.
5: I'll send you
0: through. Right.
2: That's like shoulder length. Kind of Harry, isn't
5: yeah,
2: it?
5: Yeah, that was great Harry. Yeah.
2: Yeah, that was great Harry. Yeah. Let's do that.
0: We did have several in the studio for Harry's birthday when Mandy was in, so...
2: That's amazing.
1: And it depends what size you want as well. She's got you covered.
0: Oh, yeah.
1: Little Harry, big Harry. What,
2: there's different sizes?
5: Well, he's gotten a lot taller. So when he first came onto the scene, he was only about 5'9", because he was so young, but now he sits at a nice...
2: Which is a respectable size.
5: Yeah, it's totally fine. Now he's 5'11".
0: Exactly. Mandy's...
2: How dare he grow a couple of inches?
5: I'll tell you another story off air.
0: Okay, I just want to wish you all the best of luck. And, yes, we will be down there. We are going to support Come to Daddy is at West End. Please go and follow them on the social medias. Come to Daddy _Brisbane. It is... I just love promoting new safe spaces because we love to promote this show as a safe space for people who can't get to actual safe spaces like Come to Daddy. So I salute you.
2: Bless. Thank you so much.
0: Oh, not a problem. Have a wonderful evening. And right now we're going to play Boney M. This is Daddy Cool on the Sobey Party
2: Ooh.
0: Mix.
2: Get down.
3: She's crazy like a fool.

0: That's Louis Tomlinson.
1: Love you, Louis.
0: One of the 1D boys. And that is Last Night from the latest album.
1: It is.
0: Which is called?
1: Is it called Lemonade? No, that's his song. I can't even think what it's called. How did I get here?
0: Oh, okay, great. I was like, I picked you up. Oh, yes.
1: Cool one.
0: I'm finally getting which member of One Direction is which.
1: Yeah, look, when you're ready, we can share the blood types. I can see their passport numbers. Right. Like, sick. I don't want to rush now. Right. You're just getting their faces.
0: And look, it is easier now that there's less of them.
1: It's true. There's really only three members because, like, we love Zayn. He's hot. But he quit.
0: Yeah, he did.
1: So don't come crawling back now.
0: He quit One Direction and Little Mix in the 1 month, didn't he?
1: Yeah, right. Well, yeah. He did.
0: And then he's just facing the corner like she's prepared to be killed in the Blair Witch Project.
1: And he quickly quit Thailand when he got caught.
0: Yes, he did, didn't he?
2: But he didn't quit his daughter, and that's the main thing.
1: Mm. He didn't have her then. But he is actually in hospital. I think he's out now. He is suffering from an undisclosed illness, but he has thanked a cardiologist. So, from the
2: black eye that Louis gave him?
1: No, it's his heart, apparently.
0: Oh.
1: And, so he's had to reschedule and change some of his shows because he finally got back on tour, coming over his anxiety and all that kind of stuff, and he was doing actually really well. And then, he took ill last week.
0: Well, get well soon.
1: If you're listening, Zayn.
0: Absolutely.
1: I've called you like 10 times.
2: No, be careful. We wouldn't want another one to bite the dust, would we?
0: No, absolutely not. No.
1: Oh, God, no. I couldn't deal with that right now.
0: No. But look, somebody who did tour that I was foolish.
1: Mm.
0: Foolish. I spent so much time promoting the Vanessa Amorosi gig. Yeah.
1: Mm-hmm.
2: Which one?
0: I didn't go to the gig.
1: Do you know who else didn't go?
0: You?
1: Her mum.
0: This is true. Mm. Probably not any of them. Mm.
2: Actually, did you see that she came out on stage with G Flip when G Flip was doing a show in Melbourne?
0: No.
2: Popped up randomly on TikTok. I'll show you.
0: And she turned up at some like drag queen party as well and sang Absolutely Everybody, and I just went.
2: Yeah, she sang Absolutely Everybody with G Flip at one of our shows.

0: Me, who's like doing up press releases and contacting anyone with a publication. Expect a spread in the Redland City minute any time now.
1: And it's certainly not your first spread.
0: Exactly. No, it's not. I do love a fairy bread.
1: I love a spread too. Vegemite's my favourite.
0: That's cool. Well, coming up next, we are going to talk about the Rock and Roll Hall of Fame. Who is in? Who is out for this year? There was a lot of inductee possibilities.
1: Mm-hmm.
0: So I'm going to pull up the list and we're going to talk about it very shortly. But in the meantime, here's some fresh music out of Sydney from the DMAs. Or as I first called them when I had to... it was on the fresh music rotation here at the station and I'd never heard of them before.
2: Oh, here we go.
0: And so I called them the Demars.
2: Yeah.
1: Anyway, okay, guys, yeah, Grandpa's done.
2: King Pop.
0: And you know what? That's okay.
2: And is that why you started questioning all the pronunciations? Like,
0: I was already questioning pronunciations. And then I was like, well, I don't know what this is.
1: Just before we go to the Demars, I will let you know I was interviewing on Australian Made once, a great Australian artist whose name is, well, I'll tell you what I called him and then you can guess what his name was. I called him Seamus for the whole.
2: You called him what, sorry?
1: Seamus.
0: Seamus?
1: Hmm.
0: Was it Seamus?
1: It was, yeah, it was. I was just so, like, concentrating. I'd never heard of him before. I was just so concentrating and, you know, I like to drop a name because, you know, as someone who works in a service industry, you're trained to use people's names so they, you know, fakely think that you like them. Hey, Tony. And
0: yes, Mandy.
1: And, yeah, I called him Seamus for the whole thing. And then we ended the probably 8-minute interview and my co-host at the time, James, looked at me and goes, sure, his name's not Seamus. Seamus. And I'm like... Yeah, it probably is, actually.
0: Oh, that's embarrassing for you, Linda. Okay, this is the DMAs. This is Heaton Park, fresh new music.
1: Go Demars.

0: Love will tear us apart and other really deep existential things later on in the show. That was Joy Division on Sobe Party Mix and Noiseworks with Heart and Soul from their 2022 album. Great to know that Australian classic bands are still churning out great music.
1: On the heart and soul of the bay.
0: On the rhythm of the bay as well.
2: And how talented is John Stevens still? Like that man
0: playing Judas and Jesus Christ Superstar, wearing leather pants around that stage, like he had no right to do. I'm sorry.
2: Look, I was only about 11 when that came out, but don't worry, I appreciated it.
1: That's when she knew.
0: Let's just say I was awakened. Yeah. Let's just put it that way.
1: Yeah. That's when he knew.
2: Jesus, take the wheel.
0: You know the guy who wrote Jesus Take the Wheel died in a plane crash?
2: Oh, no.
1: Oh, so Jesus didn't take the wheel?
0: No.
2: Well, he took the wheel, he didn't take the controls. Do you know that aeroplanes have pedals?
0: Yes.
2: I didn't.
1: What?
0: Okay. Yes, because I interviewed two incredible pilots yesterday.
2: Oh, of course.
1: Nice segue.
0: From the Air Force cadets.
2: Mm-hmm.
0: And there was a lot of cadets roaming around. Yep. And then I met this lovely lady and she goes, both my daughters are in it. And I went, yes, I want to interview the two girls that are here today.
2: Love that.
0: Yeah. And, one of them didn't even have any sort of driver's license, but had done, like, you know, dozens of hours in a plane.
1: That's crazy.
0: And I went, I'm so impressed. Like,
2: and then they said, and then you know there's pedals? And you're like, I do now.
0: I do now. Yeah. I do now.
1: Oh, well, if there's pedals, that makes
2: it. It's not the brake. Just so you know.
0: It's not a brake, no. No, it's more like a lift and...
2: I don't know. My brother-in-law's a pilot, and I get scared in the car with him. So if he's ever flying my plane...
1: with pedals. Maybe I could be a pilot.
0: Maybe.
1: There's pedals.
2: There's a few other things involved, though. Just Google it before you sign up.
1: Oh, so it's not just pedals. Not just pedals. Autopilot.
0: No, there is. I would assume there is more to it than that.
2: There's a really cool uniform and a hat.
1: Maybe I'll just stick to radio.
0: Blue camo for Air Force.
2: Mm-hmm.
0: I found that out yesterday. I was like, shouldn't blue camo be navy? And they went, that's grey.
2: Yeah.
0: And I went, oh, okay.
1: Yeah. Shouldn't it be the other way around?
0: Well, ships are grey.
2: And the planes need to mess in with the sky.
0: Exactly.
2: Yeah.
0: But the reason why we played Joy Division, looping back, Joy Division are now in the Rock and Roll Hall of Fame. Well, they will be inducted.
2: They will be inducted. Do we know the other inductees?
0: Yes, we do.
2: Oh, good,
0: I've got the full list in front of me. Oh, look at that. Snap.
2: Mm-hmm.
0: So, yes, we do have Joy Division / New Order plus Billy Idol.
2: Do you think the Billy... Look, let's debate. Do you think they should be in the Rock and Roll Hall of Fame? Do you think Billy Idol should? You know what? I do.
0: Okay, that was several questions.
2: Yeah, but do you think they should?
1: She just answered her question.
2: I answered mine. That was my thought. What about yours?
0: Billy Idol, absolutely.
2: Yeah.
0: Like, there's... If you think about it, there's hundreds of people they could have inducted into the Rock and Roll Hall of Fame. Like, let's be real. And there's a lot of people on this list that I go, I'm sure they've contributed a lot, but I don't know that name.
1: Yeah.
2: Okay.
0: You know, but that's we've also got Iron Maiden, Oasis.
2: Iron Maiden were just a T-shirt brand, so good.
0: Okay, excellent.
2: They're also going into the Target Hall of Fame.
0: Yes. Sade, Luther Vandross, who we play on this program all the time.
2: R.I.P. Luther.
0: Yes. The Wu Tang Clan.
2: Do you really think they should be nominated into that?
0: Look, if Dolly Parton can get inducted into the Rock and Roll Hall of Fame.
2: Oh, no, you didn't just say that, did you?
1: Isn't she country?
2: Dolly Parton is an amazing songwriter. Yes. That influenced, but Wu-Tang Clan?
0: But also...
2: They couldn't even bring the whole clan to Australia for their recent
0: tour. Dolly did basically turn down the... induction into the Rock and Roll Hall of Fame because she didn't think she'd earned it as a rock and roller. And then she did the rock and roll album and it was the greatest selling album of her entire career.
2: Mm.
0: So
1: it's like Beyonce getting an award for a country album.
2: Oh, we don't talk about
0: country. Well, yes. But she did.
2: Mm.
0: She did.
2: No, I'm just saying, I just think Wu-Tang, like, what if they, to me, when I think about a...
0: I don't know.
2: Yeah, yes, I know. I'm not asking you to represent Wu-Tang, but it's just, like, I just think that it's kind of like, it's the contribution, do you know what I mean? Like, and I can think if, like, you know, they are hip-hop legends.
0: Yes.
2: But I also feel that there's other hip-hop legends above them that... Probably haven't been.
0: Well, I don't know if there have been inducted into the Rock and Roll Hall of Fame already because there's, you know, another icon of the rap scene, Queen Latifah.
2: Yeah.
0: She got inducted into the Hall of Fame.
2: Yep.
0: And I love Queen Latifah's, like, classic. Like, she covers some beautiful songs from the 50s and 60s.
2: Agreed.
0: Like, lovely. There's a bunch of people that I do not know.
1: Wait, question.
0: Yes.
1: The Rock and Roll Hall of Fame. Is it, like, the genre rock and roll? Or
0: no.
1: Like,
2: no, it's just music in general
1: that's
2: now.
1: That's why I'm getting confused.
0: Well, and I think it's got its name because rock and roll had the air-quoted credibility as opposed to pop music or other genres.
2: Yeah, and
1: that's the magazine, hey. The
0: Rolling Stone magazine. Yeah. But that's similar, but also very different.
2: Yeah. And I think it's very general now. Rock and roll is basically the music industry because when the Rock and Roll Hall of Fame probably would have started, that would have been your main. So you would have had your rock and roll, you would have had your Motown, and you would have had probably your religious kind of music would have been a big genre then. So that's where they just really recognised, you know, because rock and roll, you would say Iron Maiden's rock and roll.
0: Yeah, absolutely.
2: But in its day, Elvis Presley was rock and roll, and they don't sound the same.
0: No.
2: But they're still rock and roll.
0: You know, Ed Sullivan.
2: And I like it.
0: Ed Sullivan is being inducted into the Rock and Roll Hall of Fame, and he was a TV host.
1: Oh, okay.
0: Yeah. But probably
2: of Bandstand, who the Beatles did their very first American performance on his show.
0: So incredibly influential in the music scene and history and all of that stuff. So
1: it's not just about the genre rock and roll.
0: Yeah, yeah. So there's a bunch of people and who didn't get in this year was NXS.
2: Makes me angry.
0: Yes, unfortunately, NXS did not get entered into the Rock and Roll Hall of Fame. I think AC/DC is the only Australian band that's in there.
1: Wow.
0: Which is amazing because there's so many huge Australian rock bands that really should have been put into it, but anyway, they're not in there, but we'll move on. And somebody who else who didn't get it was Mariah Carey. I did see someone going, I can't believe we didn't get her in for another year and we're going to have to do it again next
1: considering
0: year.
1: Considering everybody left before her performance when she came to Australia at the Fridays show, everybody came to see Pitbull and dipped before Mariah even came out. And the people that stayed said it was bad because she just lip-synced the whole time.
0: And you're a singer, Diva. You're a singer. Sing.
1: And so why do we keep defrosting her at Christmas?
0: Because sales. Money.
1: Yeah, okay.
0: Money. The answer would be money. And so Phil Collins did get in as well.
2: It would be his second time being in it because he's been nominated with Genesis.
0: And also now he's a solo artist.
2: Yep. Oh.
0: So that goes with Stevie Nicks, who is Fleetwood Mac and is a solo artist.
1: Yeah.
0: Dave Grohl, who is in there for Nirvana and Foo Fighters.
2: Do you know your true rock and roll? And did you see who won the fan vote? So there is a fan vote.
0: No.
2: Yeah, so the fan vote was actually won by New Edition.
0: Oh.
2: So it doesn't count as the inductee, but they had the fan vote just, I guess, to see, like, who do the fans want in there?
0: Yeah.
2: And, New Edition. So if you don't know who New Edition are, they were one of the original boy bands. They were actually put together by the same producer that ended up putting together New Kids on the Block, Maurice Starr. So he put those five together and they had their biggest hit was Candy Girl, which was huge, and they really started the boy band formula genre. So you had the hot one, the sporty one, the mysterious one, the little brother. Okay. They started that, arguably it was them, and then they kind of like went their separate ways. So they ended up becoming Belle Biv DeVoe and Johnny Gill, and they all went.
0: Johnny Gill?
2: Yeah, he was in.
0: Everybody Hit the Floor, Johnny Gill.
2: Yeah. Bobby Brown.
0: Bobby Brown!
2: Yeah, so they all started New Edition.
0: Sorry, I just jumped up an octave for no reason. So.
2: Yeah, that's your prerogative. And so they kind of like all wanted to go solo, and Marie saw, I'm going to do this again, put together New Kids on the Block.
1: And then Simon Cowell came in.
2: He was across the pond.
0: Yeah. Yeah, he was probably developing Teletubbies at the time.
2: Yeah.
0: Which is where he got most of his money from.
2: Yeah. Yeah, they then turned into Take That when they took their costumes off.
0: Yes. Simon Cowell is an older gentleman, yes.
1: Wow.
0: Yes. Famously didn't sign the Spice Girls.
2: But put together five.
0: Yes.
1: No, apparently he didn't actually put together 1D, it was Scherzinger.
2: No, he didn't. It was it was all on telly on the X Factor.
0: Okay.
2: They were
1: because apparently Scherzinger's come out and said, no, it wasn't even him.
2: Yeah, that's because she's not relevant anymore. But
1: so did Danny Minogue. I saw that recently on TikTok.
2: Yeah, so
1: she was like Simon didn't even know their names, couldn't remember their names.
2: Yeah, no, he put them together as the, like, he saw these people auditioning, he saw them separately, talked to the other judges, let's put them together. Okay. Because Katy Perry said yes to Niall, so they all said no to Niall, and Katy Perry said yes.
1: Katy? And that's what, was Katy on the same season?
2: She was a guest judge.
0: Oh, right. Okay. So,
1: I was going to say, surely they didn't have the budget for Scherzinger and Katy Perry.
2: Or no. The X Factor in England, absolutely.
0: Huh? Oh, yeah.
2: They could have brought back Elvis off the, you know.
0: Yeah, true. Look,
2: it's huge in England. It's huge.
0: Is it still?
2: Yeah.
1: Really?
2: Yeah, because in England people sit down and watch TV on a Saturday night because it's cold outside. You know what I mean? So that's why shows like X Factor and Strictly Come Dancing are always so popular. Yeah, because a lot of people watch it. Yep.
0: Yeah, Celebrity Big Brother as well. Yeah,
2: so that's why it's...
0: Which Courtney Act did win in the UK, Celebrity Big Brother. I know. I only had to get nude on TV a couple of times.
1: Yeah. Every time you say Courtney Act, I think of Courtney Cox.
0: No, that's the drummer from Friends.
1: Yes!
0: Okay, let's dive back into the music because we're running 20 minutes late, but hey.
1: It's a long weekend.
0: It's a long weekend.
2: Putting the long in the long weekend.
1: Oh wow.
0: That made my tummy go funny. Okay, this is True Colours by Rock and Roll Hall of Fame inductee, Mr. Phil Collins.

0: Oh, that is a gloriously scoop filled of sass song, BB Gold, Good Times on the Sobe Party Mix.
1: Mm, great song. Great times.
0: Oh,
1: sorry. Don't want to rename the song.
2: Good times.
0: It is.
1: Good times.
2: It was a good time.
0: Well, yes, I do. I am a terrible speller and I type up the set list very quickly. And yes, there
2: are. I post the poster at 2:30 in the morning.
0: Yeah. Yes, that's when.
1: I was awake when it came through.
0: Oh, and I think, oh yeah, it's probably too late. But also, it's Saturday night.
1: Like, yeah, losers.
0: You're either going to be awake or asleep. But either way,
2: Yeah, pretty much.
0: Exactly. And I just I like to get it out the night before, just because that way people in America. If I tag them in it, then they can have a look. And that's why we got a like on the stories from Z Machine this week.
2: There's a method to the madness.
0: I'm ticking away. I'm going to get that interview with Z Machine. I'm feeling it out there. I'm feeling it in my waters.
1: The American. Wouldn't that be Z Machine?
0: No, Z Machine. Okay. Yeah, very much Z Machine.
2: I thought Z was American. I thought we say Z.
1: It was just a joke.
2: I figured I need a blackboard.
0: Have we got a whiteboard?
1: Thank you. Need a texter.
0: It's a new addition to the studio. Spare no expense. Okay, coming up, we've still got new music from, well, I want to say new music from Jessie J. The song was released last November. The music video is out new this week. Plus, we got Gabriella Chilmi, Bruno Mars, a very slick remix from that. En Vogue. And Savvy C and
2: Good
0: Madge.
2: Good old Savvy C, the non-qualified tradie.
0: Absolutely. Madonna and Sabrina Carpenter, fresh from their Coachella set.
2: Yeah.
0: Did you see that? I don't even know if this is real or not, but I saw on socials that Sabrina Carpenter sort of stood near Madonna's fan and her bangs went up. And no one had put makeup underneath her hair.
1: Oh, it's like when you don't fake tan under your sleeve. Yeah, it's the worst.
0: Yeah.
2: Or you don't fake tan your feet.
0: I've never used fake tan, so.
2: Dude, my ankles. Hold on, my legs are white, but my ankles
0: Breaking
2: are
0: news.
2: Still fake tanned.
0: Breaking news. Okay.
1: I got right over my toes.
0: Okay.
2: Oh, yeah, I learnt the hard way, but there was a time. Anyway, Savvy and...
0: Yes, look, I'm just thinking, and this is the important information that gets us this national recognition. Yeah. Serious broadcasting.
2: And you know who pointed it out to me? Our special guest, the manager from BB Dominoes.
0: Oh,
2: I love connecting dots.
0: Yes. Now... Madonna and Sabrina Carpenter. I am so glad that Madonna has released new music that I don't need to find a radio edit for.
1: Oh, yeah.
2: Good on her.
0: There's so many songs that she... And look, Madonna's Madonna. She can do whatever
1: Do you know what I would love Madonna to do?
0: What?
1: I would love her... You know the Immaculate Collection CD?
0: Absolutely,
1: like, that was such... It was like... I reckon it's the best of CD that ever bested. Like, it's such a good best of still.
0: Although the Greatest Hits Volume 2 is also fantastic.
1: It was, but that Immaculate Collection, it was just so good. I've still got it on CD.
0: Same.
1: And, yeah, it was so good. How good would it be if she kind of, like, redid all those songs and just kind of modernised them, still kept the vibe but just, like, a little bit of a change? Like, I am here for that.
0: Yeah, yeah, yeah.
2: A reboot.
1: Like a reboot.
0: And if Reba McEntire can do it, so can Madonna.
1: Yeah.
2: Anybody that's come back in 2026 can do it. She can.
1: They can do it with
2: the year.
1: If they can do it with Scrubs, they can do it with anything.
0: They can do it with Scrubs.
1: How good was that reboot?
0: Is it finished?
1: It was only 8 episodes. But it's back again. It'll be back next season. It's going to have a season.
0: Okay, right.
1: Yeah, sorry.
2: Hey, if Hannah Montana can come back in 2026...
0: Anything can happen. So this is the brand new track from Madge and Savvy C, which... Sounds like a really interesting spin-off of Kath and Kim. We also have En Vogue coming up as well, just in case you needed more sass in your evening.
1: Or more Vogue. Oh. I like what you did there.
0: Oh, Come on. I did that on purpose.
1: Yeah, I know you did.
0: Absolutely.
1: That's why you get nominated.
0: Yes.
1: You know what, Tony? Don't change. That'll all make sense in about 3 minutes.
0: Okay.
1: Or 6 minutes.
0: Oh, dear. This is the new music from Madonna on the Sobe Party Mix.

0: That was Echo.
1: Echo.
0: Beach. And that was Gabrielle Tilmy's version. Now, that song was recorded in 2008 for the UK TV show of the same name, Echo Beach, and is the bonus track on her featured album, but only in the UK and Brazilian releases. So if you want one from the UK and one that's hairless, you can get that free.
2: Oh, our studio chat GPT's back with all the facts.
3: She's got the
2: yes.
0: And then we also heard from INXS, Don't Change, Rock and Roll, Inductee, not this year.
3: Yeah, unfortunately not. Yeah. I feel like they will get in.
0: Oh, they've got to get in. They've got to get in. Before they release any new music, they're not the same without Michael Hutchence. He's ruining the legacy. No, I'm kidding. But you can't. Look, if you're listening for the rest, Gary Beers, if you're tuned in tonight, we love what you do in the band.
3: Exactly. And Johnny Hollywood? Is it Johnny Hollywood?
0: In INXS?
3: Yeah, the replacement lead singer where they did the...
0: Oh, that was JD...
3: Who wants to be the new lead singer of INXS?
0: Okay, that was JD Fortune, and it was on Rockstar.
3: Oh, JD Fortune.
0: And it was Rockstar. And it
3: what
0: was Rock...
3: I call him? Johnny Hollywood.
0: And that was a great show. I've still got all episodes on VHS if anyone wants to come around and watch it, because I was obsessed with JD Fortune. And he
2: broken, Tony.
0: And he is coming to Brisbane performing the best of INXS. He came last year and did it, right?
3: Mm.
0: And now he's coming again.
3: Oh, good.
0: It's like Santa, once a year. And he's going to be, I think it's somewhere in Brisbane, in October.
3: Yeah. Oh, no, I keep seeing ads for it. Yeah,
0: apparently he's Brisbane. He's a handsome man. I've seen INXS with Michael Hutchence. Amazing. Mm-hmm. I've also seen him a couple of times with JD Fortune. And there was one time and he leaned over the stage and he looked me dead in the eye and told me I was the devil inside. And I won't tell you what I thought. I'll tell you off the air. But let's just say I was hoping he was the devil. All right, what do we got coming up?
2: And coming up, we've got...
3: Yes, we've got Ray, we've got Bruno Mars and the Austin Mills remix of the latest track, I Just Might.
1: Yes.
3: Delicious. And we've got new Mel C on the way and... one hell of a mega mix coming up.
2: Yeah, two hell of a mega mix.
3: Back to back.
2: Yeah.
3: Ooh.
2: I like what you've done with that.
3: Look, if I get my 1:30 in the morning creative streak happening, who knows what'll happen on this show.
2: We've got a lot of ice in there. I know that's why you did it.
3: Yeah, thank you. But right now, this is the latest music video released by Jessie J. We played it back on November 30th last year. I checked. I thought... I had no memory of this song. And so I had to go back in the records and went, we did actually play this.
0: Mm.
3: But I heard it, like, again, this morning at 1 a.m. Mm. And I went, this is great.
2: Don't throw it away.
3: No, don't throw it. I'm keeping this.
2: Yeah.
3: I'm keeping this, absolutely.
2: Did she throw it away?
0: She threw the rest of her last name away. It's just a J.
3: It's just a J.
2: Yeah.
3: But, you know, they're tasty, apparently. You're on the Sobe Party, Miss.

0: Wow, wow, wow. Wow,
1: totally. That is Addicted to Bass, Josh Abrahams and Emil.
2: Yeah, that's right.
1: Yeah, I always forget her
2: name. Emil. If you're listening, Emil, give us a call.
1: Yes, absolutely. 3518-1003.
2: Introduce yourself. We'll know straight away how to say it.
1: Exactly. And don't forget, the text line is open, 0468 371 003.
0: Because we're on 100.3
1: BFM. That's it. I love it when people realise that.
0: And we're also on the Sobe socials, so yes. Message us on there.
1: SOBAE Party Mix on Instagram, and that's where you'll find the link to vote for the Australian Audio Awards.
2: Yeah, you will. Yes. Get on it.
1: That's
0: vote, people, vote.
1: Yes, vote now.
2: I guarantee everyone that votes, right, vote, send us a DM, let us know that you voted, and for a whole day, I'll be your best friend.
1: Oh,
0: and we may even shout you out.
1: Yeah.
2: Oh, no, I don't pay for anything for my best friend, but you'll be your best friend. We'll just like, you know.
1: Great. Hang out.
2: Yeah, make funny jokes. I'm hilarious.
1: Yeah.
2: You ask me, I'll tell you.
1: You know, well, we can unfold and, like, set up and pack down different Harry Styles cutouts.
2: Yeah, you can help me pick up my gems. Okay. Not potato gems. Oh. Yum. Rhinestone gems.
1: Oh, yes.
0: Yes, what? Can Mandy bedazzle next? If
2: you vote and you get 10 people to vote, I'll bedazzle a body part of you.
1: Oh.
0: Or something you want bedazzled.
2: This comes with conditions. Not what you think.
1: Bury that. JD Fortune, you can still apply.
2: And I will bedazzle his JD Fortune.
1: Yeah. I love it when the brain turns off on a Sunday night and we all just get the giggles.
2: Yeah.
1: Yeah.
2: Yeah. Yeah.
0: But you know, you're usually head in the corner, but the fact that I've even been head in the corner tonight just sums up the show tonight, I think.
1: It's always good having Mandy in.
0: Yeah.
2: She's a card.
1: Okay, she is. She's a pistol, that one.
2: Pew, pew.
1: Hotter than a $2 pistol, baby. She's on fire. Sorry, I'm just quoting Sugarland lyrics to you now.
2: Mm-hmm.
1: Country Harvest, 12 till 3 on Saturdays.
2: Tune in.
1: Okay.
2: And then you'll probably tune out. No, you won't. It's
0: and
2: a good
0: then
2: show.
0: You really get to become my best friend.
2: Yeah, totally. Totally my best friend.
1: But seriously, if you vote, we will give you a shout out.
2: Yeah. Oh, we'll give you more than a shout
1: out. I'm going to do a list. I'll start a list. Okay, great.
2: My sister, she's not listening, so she can't deny this.
1: Okay.
2: We're going to get a list of everybody, right? And then we're going to invite you in for one night to Sobe. Not in, because, you know, that could be dangerous. We've got to have some weirdos out there. Look, we've got weirdos in here.
0: Yeah, I was going to say, if you vote, I'll shout you a drink at the Sands. But
1: no, she owns going to get expensive.
2: She owns a cupcake business. Come in for a cupcake. Oh, I voted cupcake. Okay. So vote. Send us a DM. Tell us that you voted. We'll then invite you to our cupcake for votes.
0: And we'll figure something out to do for you.
1: Yeah, absolutely.
2: We just did.
1: Mostly.
0: That's true.
1: Okay, it's 6 pack o'clock. In fact, it's 13 minutes past 6 pack o'clock. So, tonight, in our 6 pack, which is a reminder that the weekend is definitely not over yet.
0: Ooh, especially not on this long weekend.
1: Exactly. So, we have...
0: So, put the kids to bed now.
1: Oh, my word. We have so many artists in this... 6 pack. I would say we've got 30 plus people in this 6 songs.
2: Where is this 6 pack from? Costco.
1: It's from 1 a.m. That's where it's from. New remixes from the Weather Girls, ZZ Top. We've got new music from Mel C, and we have 2 epic mega mixes based around Rhythm is a Dancer.
2: Yep, great song.
1: Oh.
0: Rhythm.
1: And so the first one, Mel C has released another banger of a track. Yeah. All bangers.
2: No clangers.
1: Thank you so much. That's how long Mandy and I have been doing radio together.
2: I didn't even have to look up.
1: No. No. And so this one's called Drum Machine.
0: Ooh.
1: And if you need a banger of a track for a long weekend, you're welcome in advance.
0: Yeah.
1: It is so good. Mel C, look, that show must be sold out by now.
2: The show at Brisbane, at the Tivoli.
1: At the Tivoli?
2: November 14th, not sold out.
1: Are you kidding me?
2: If you go to the Tivoli, send me a DM, I'll tell you where you can meet her.
1: Okay, right. I'm going to get me some tickets to that show. I want to go and see Sporty Spice.
2: Yeah, give me a minute. I'm telling you how much they are.
1: Oh, okay. Well, oh. I've seen a DJ set. I heard some backstage gossip when they did the DJ set. I was like, uh-huh, tell me everything.
2: Mm.
1: There was a lot of, you will not look Sporty Spice in the eye. Right. And then I went, but that didn't come from her. It came from her team. So I don't know whether people are just overprotective or what, but I don't
2: I thought she was cross-eyed. Oh. So it's really hard to look a cross-eyed person in the eye. Tickets are $99.90, but also she has meet and greets.
1: Oh, okay. Yeah.
2: But don't look her in the eye.
1: No, so get out your Adidas tracksuits now, kids. Make sure they got buttons all the way up the side.
2: And if you've still got your Spice Girls Impulse, spray it over. Just go over. Do you remember the Spice Girls Impulse?
1: Yes,
2: you probably don't. Yep.
1: No, I remember the song they released for the ad, Generation Next.
2: It did smell good. It was a great smell. Oh, yeah. So you know what else did the Beverly Hills 90210 perfume? But I digress.
0: Oh, go back great to show. Well, you're probably talking about the older one. But
2: yes, the original. Anyways, sorry.
1: Anyway, Mel C.
2: Yeah, who's, yep.
1: I love how we just get so distracted on the show.
0: Bandy, did you take your Dexy tonight?
2: I sure did.
1: Okay, great. Slightest one. Now, no, that was a joke. Okay, I'm going to play this song. This is Drum Machine by Mel C. Kicking off tonight's six-pack on the Sobe Party Mix. Yay! Woo!

0: That's the weather girls. It's raining men.
1: Hallelujah.
0: And the workout remix. And we also had the DJ Timbuktu remix of Sharp Dressed Man by ZZ Top.
1: Can I tell you a fun fact about ZZ Top?
0: I would love for you to do that.
1: So, what is ZZ Top known for?
0: Beards.
1: The big old beards. And do you know that one of their last names is Beard?
0: No.
1: But wait, he's the only member of ZZ Top without a beard.
0: Wow.
1: Questions like that will be at the Bay FM Trivia May 23rd.
0: Absolutely.
2: Yes.
0: Yes. Hosted by Mandy and myself.
1: Fun times.
0: Yes.
1: It's going to be loose.
0: And proceeds go towards Bay FM because we are a non-for-profit and we are all volunteering our time behind this microphone.
2: Mm-hmm. Let me tell you, it's a lot more work than you think.
0: Yes. And the other half of the money goes towards motor neuron disease.
2: Yeah.
0: So we've got interview with someone from Motor Neuron Disease Queensland this Saturday on G'day It's Saturday.
1: So if you want to come along, tickets are $25. You do get a free raffle ticket with that one. There's cash prizes, fun times, and I love they put this on the flyer, guaranteed fun.
2: Yeah.
1: No one's ever come back for their money, so it's guaranteed.
2: And hey, with you two behind the mic on trivia, oh, you're in for a ball.
0: And I'm not censored.
1: Yeah, we go crazy. So it's 70s, 80s and 90s music trivia. If you want to come along, give the office a call and book your tickets. Now, they are selling fast and they do always sell out. So if
0: they
1: want to come along, come along.
2: Where
1: it is a great night.
0: It's
1: held at Sharks, 6 o'clock for a 7 o'clock start. And it is proudly sponsored by Gill & Co. Timber Company.
2: Wow.
0: Lovely.
2: Thank you.
0: And who knows what matching outfits we'll accidentally wear this time.
1: Oh, my gosh, we should dress up.
2: Please dress up.
1: No, like, you know, not dress up fancy. Like,
2: oh, my God,
1: dress up,
2: can you do, like, bananas in pyjamas?
1: I'm allergic to bananas.
2: Okay, never mind.
0: And so they give me a headache. Sue us.
1: I reckon, let's brainstorm.
0: It'll because be, Jacko and Sandra do outfits.
1: Yeah, but, like, we just should coordinate. Maybe she just goes like a bride and groom.
2: Yeah.
1: I'll go as the groom.
2: Yes.
1: Oh, bang my mic, sorry. Sorry, Mike, we barely know each other.
0: Okay, I'm going to press play. Yeah. That's such a good segue. Okay, right now, oh my goodness, we've got Ava Max, Indecent Obsession, my current obsession, Z Machine, and this is fresh music from Demi Lovato, Confetti. A language warning on this one, or a content warning on this one. Gladly, the kids are in bed. 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
1: Great song. I was about to say, that could be my new theme song.
0: Yes, and Say Goodbye, Indecent Obsession.
1: That is going to be our new theme song soon because it's almost 10.
0: Yes, exactly. In fact, let's wrap this puppy up. And a big shout out to Z Machine, who very much enjoyed the poster this week.
2: Thank you.
0: And so I'm the long-term goal. I really want an interview with Z Machine.
2: We're gonna get it.
1: Do it. Let's campaign. Manifest. Exactly. Yes. We need to do a, what's that called when you do the board? A vision board. And to all the people that we want to like interview, like let's chat GPT the picture. So then, like, not very many clients.
2: It works. Yeah. I've chat GPT the vision board before.
1: Yeah.
0: Really?
2: Yeah.
0: Okay.
1: Let's do it.
2: So don't cross-eyed. Just trust the process.
1: He's gone cross-eyed because he's practicing to meet Mel C. California.
2: Yeah.
1: You look like Cap.
0: Okay. Now, you know what doesn't work on radio? Visual jokes. So.
1: Yeah. Guys, look at this.
2: Yeah. You should see him right now.
1: You should look at this.
0: Oh, dear. I just love this show so much. I really do.
2: It's my favourite part of the week.
0: Oh, it is. It is. And, look, thank you, Mandy, for being here.
1: Oh, thank you, yes, Mandy. Thank you for me being here.
0: And, look.
1: And Mike for popping in.
0: And Mike.
1: It was a quick bang before. Bang, yeah. On the mic.
0: Yes. Shout out to that devil inside. called Mike. So, yeah, thank you.
1: No, thank you for inviting me.
0: We've always, we refer to you as the pop culture encyclopedia.
1: Okay.
2: Yeah, or our

0: Let's wrap this puppy up because I'm going to take Mandy
1: thank
0: home.
1: Thank you.
0: Ruby, thank you so much.
1: Thank you, Tony.
0: And as always, thank you so much to every single person who is listening in right now. I do not care if you are down, if you are three streets away or if you are listening across the world. Thank you.
1: And thanks again to Domino's. For
0: Yes,
1: tonight.
0: Victoria Point Domino's for the free food.
2: Yes. And don't forget to head to Sobo Party Mix on Instagram to vote, vote. Yes. Send us a DM. Let us know you voted. Yes. We'll collate all the names and you're going to get a special treat.
0: Exactly. And if you want to...
1: You may even get a special treat from each one of us.
0: This is true.
2: Depends how cute you are.
1: Yeah.
0: And if your name's Mike.
2: Yeah.
0: And...
2: Yeah, I don't
1: I'm not going to say what I'm saying.
0: You can always catch me tomorrow morning.
2: Yeah.
0: I'm actually on Melbourne Breakfast Radio, Joy 94.9,
1: yeah.
0: Talking about Sobe, talking about the nomination with Wayne, who has been on this program
2: Love
0: several
2: Wayne
0: times.
2: From G-Town.
0: Yes. And so, yes, I'll be on tomorrow morning from 8 till 8.30, around about that. Yep. On May the 4th, we'll be talking Star Wars. So yeah, I'm gonna drop in as many Star Trek references as possible, yeah. See if anyone notices. Just a little heads up, inside information. For
2: or Steve
0: listeners.
2: War and Mark War, because it's wars. They're the wars?
0: Absolutely
2: Sorry.
0: Not.
2: Okay.
0: No.
2: Anyways.
1: I love that you shut it down immediately.
2: It's because you don't know anything.
0: No. I remember at the last trivia thing you went, remember when Steve War came out and said, and I went, Steve War came out? And half the room thought it was funny.
2: Look, I talk really fast. We've got 4.5 minutes till I get home. I'll fill you in.
0: Okay, great. To wrap it up tonight, we've got the classic, Mr. John Farnham himself. This is Two Strong Hearts. We'll see you next week. And don't forget... Same Bay Channel, same Bay Time, right here on Bay FM 100.3.

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Come on, I can wait all night. What's it gonna be, boy? Yes or no? What's it gonna be, boy? Yes?

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1: I'm Mark Dransfield. The federal government will use this month's budget to make Medicare urgent care clinics permanent across Australia. Here's federal politics reporter Nelson Scott.
2: Since urgent care clinics first opened in 2023, they've operated on a trial basis, with investment originally set to end in June. Labor has committed close to $2 billion in the budget to make the 137 bulk billing clinics permanent. The government says this will reduce pressure on emergency rooms and assist people dealing with cost of living pressures. While yet to comment on the specific proposal, the opposition's Matt Canavan says any measures included in the document need to improve people's lives.
3: It's focused on increasing the incomes and living standards of all Australians.
2: The budget will be delivered on May 12. In Canberra, Nelson Scott.
1: Meantime, the Prime Minister is facing mounting pressure to extend the 26-cent fuel excise cut beyond the 30th of June. Oil bosses are warning global fuel buffers are almost depleted, while the Strait of Hormuz remains largely closed. The federal government says the economic damage from the conflict will have a long tail, but it's yet to be confirmed whether or not taxpayers will receive further relief at the pump. Jefferson Lewis has been charged with the murder of 5-year-old Koomanjee Little Baby. The 47-year-old man remains under heavy guard in Darwin after being moved from Alice Springs for his own safety following violent riots outside the local hospital. Northern Territory Police Commissioner Martin Dole says they can't reveal any more information at this time.
4: This matter is now before the courts, and as a result, it would be inappropriate for the police to provide further comment or discuss in detail. I would ask that the community respect the judicial process.
1: Jewish Australians are preparing to give evidence on the first day of the Royal Commission on Anti-Semitism tomorrow in the wake of the Bondi Beach terrorist attack. More from Sarah Warmby.
5: The 5-week hearing will investigate concerns the country became complacent about safety of the Jewish community, despite repeated warnings in the lead-up to the deadliest terrorist attack on Australian soil. The Executive Council of Australian Jewry says it'll be the most significant investigation into anti-Semitism in the country's history, and that Bondi was an example of what happens when words of hatred go unchallenged. Sarah Warmby, Air News.
1: A military aircraft has made an emergency landing at Queensland's Longreach Airport after a smoke incident in the air. The ABC reports a C-27J Spartan aircraft took off from Darwin and was apparently heading for Brisbane when personnel saw signs of smoke on board. A new study has found placentas can identify if a child is at risk of developing allergies. Phase 1 of the MARTA research study has already been completed. It proved the genetic profile of a newborn's placenta determined if it will be susceptible to food allergies. Study lead Professor Vicky Clifton says they now want to develop a predicted test.
6: It could be a consumer-driven test where parents who are concerned about whether their child is going to develop an allergy can actually use this test. And the test would be really to identify whether their child is at high or low risk.
1: This is Air News.
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0: able to just continue to defend when we're up against it isn't at the level that it needs to be at. So it puts you under enormous amount of pressure. We're getting these huge run against us. So defensively, we're not strong enough for long enough.
1: Formula One, and after a five-week layoff, the action returns to Miami for the fourth race of the season. Air Sports Paul Walsh has details.
2: Current Drivers' Championship leader Kimi Antonelli has once again shown he's a force to be reckoned with after claiming pole position at the Miami Formula One Motor Racing Grand Prix. The 19-year-old held off stiff challenges from Max Verstappen and Charles Leclerc and will now be looking to secure his third title in a row. For the McLarens, Lando Norris registered fourth fastest and will start from the second row, while Oscar Piastri will be disappointed with his time that will see him start from seventh place on the grid. For the laid-back Antonelli, it was a satisfying session.
3: Yeah, it was a good quali. You know, obviously got a little bit too excited in that last lap of Q3, but the first lap was good enough, and I'm really happy with that.
1: Paul Walsh with that report. Australian Independent Radio News.
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5: Taking a quick look at the latest forecast across Brisbane's Bayside and surrounds, today we're expecting a top of 24 with moderate rain on the cards. Humidity will be a noticeable 83%, so keep that in mind. Showers move in into the afternoon, but conditions should ease. Tonight it remains partly cloudy, and tomorrow looks to bring a high of 26 with some patchy rain nearby. At the moment in Wynnum, it's 18. That's the latest from the Bay FM Weather Desk, with thanks to Totally Workwear, locally owned and operated. 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

And the Angels there with Take a Long Line. Well, good morning and welcome to Sunrise on this public holiday this Monday. No work rush for a lot of us today. How good's that? Just an easy start to your morning with some great music from the Bayside on 100.3 Bay FM.

0: 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If today's about taking it slow, you've picked the right soundtrack. Plenty more familiar favourites coming up as we enjoy the public holiday together.
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0: 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A great community heads up for you. If you've got something at home that's broken but not beyond saving, check out the Repair Cafe Brisbane Bayside in Wynnum. It's run by passionate volunteers who give up their time to help fix repairable items and give them a second life. It's all about sharing knowledge, saving money and keeping things out of landfill. The next Repair Cafe is on this Saturday, May the 9th, from 2 to 4 at the Wynnum Community Place on Berrima Street. So if you want some more information about it and how you can get your items fixed, contact Chris on 0413 619 047.
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And that's just about it for Sunrise for this public holiday morning. And thank you for spending part of your time with me here on Bay FM 100.3. Stick around though. Bongo is up next with your breakfast, keeping you company for the rest of the morning. Enjoy the rest of the day. I'm Rob Weeks. Thank you for joining me.

0: AFM National News, brought to you by Manly Harbour Village, where Brisbane meets the bay.
1: Good morning, I'm Lee Harrison. Jewish Australians are preparing to give evidence on the first day of the Royal Commission into anti-Semitism in the wake of the Bondi terrorist attack. The five-week hearing will investigate concerns Australia became complacent about safety of the Jewish community despite repeated warnings. The Executive Council of Australian Jewry says it'll be the most significant investigation into anti-Semitism in the country's history. The Albanese government will use this month's budget to make Medicare urgent care clinics permanent across Australia. Nelson Scott reports.
2: Since urgent care clinics first opened in 2023, they've operated on a trial basis, with investment originally set to end in June. But Assistant Treasurer Daniel Molino says they've become a critical part of our healthcare system.
3: They've been used, I think, over 3 million times.
2: Labor has committed close to $2 billion in the budget to make the 137 bulk billing clinics permanent. The government says this will reduce pressure on emergency rooms and assist people dealing with cost of living pressures. While yet to comment on the specific proposal, the opposition's Matt Canavan says any measures included in the document need to improve people's lives.
4: It's focused on increasing the incomes and living standards of all Australians.
2: The budget will be delivered on May 12.
1: The opposition is urging the federal government to extend cuts to the fuel excise beyond the 30th of June. Labor halved the levy by 26 cents a litre in April due to the Middle East war causing high fuel prices. With the Strait of Hormuz still mostly closed, Nationals MP David Littleproud says the relief will likely need to be extended.
5: The bonds are going to continue to drop, and so therefore the straits are going to continue to be blocked, and that means we're going to have supply issues. That's going to put more pressure back on prices, and I think the government is going to have to keep some flexibility around that support.
1: It's been revealed that organised crime is behind the spate of hospitality fire bombings in Melbourne. At least 14 pubs, bars and restaurants have been attacked in the last 2 months. The criminals soliciting venues to sell their illegal alcohol, firebombing those who refuse. Medical experts warn the illegal spirits can pose serious health risks. Upper House MLC David Limbrick says Victoria's liquor inspectors can't test for methanol, common ingredient in the illegal alcohol products.
6: But the licensing inspectors, they're just checking for compliance with licensing laws. They don't check the actual products. The government doesn't have a testing facility to test for high levels of methanol, and we've been having to send it to other states.
1: In other news, WA police are investigating a crash after a female motorcyclist died on a major Perth highway. Police believe her bike collided with a ute at the intersection of the Tonkin and Albany highways. The 61-year-old was rushed to hospital but couldn't be saved. An American budget airline, Spirit, has ceased operations, leaving thousands of passengers with cancelled flights. This is Air News.
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1: The Sydney Swans are on top of the AFL ladder after a 17-point win over Melbourne. The Swans held back a final quarter surge by the Demons. Star Isaac Heaney, who returned from injury, showing his skill in controlling the midfield. He's told Fox Footy the SCG fans provided the motivation.
7: It's a fortress and we want to keep it that way, and these guys are a massive reason why we get up and about, and even when we're under the pump, they get us over the lines.
1: Meanwhile, the Suns have downed the Giants by 20 points in slippery conditions. It's the first time Gold Coast has beaten GWS since 2021. The Sharks have belted the Tigers in round 9 of the NRL. Andrew Lucas reports.
8: Cronulla has recorded an emphatic 52-10 victory over the Tigers in Sydney's Sutherland Shire. The visitors suffered a huge blow early, losing Adam Dewey to a dislocated shoulder after scoring a try. Cronulla led 18-10 at half-time before scoring 6 unanswered tries in the second half in front of over 14,000 fans. Cale Hero and Teague Wilson finished with hat-tricks.
1: A win for the Newcastle Knights over South Sydney 42-38 and the Penrith Panthers over Manly Sea Eagles 18-16. Australian Independent Radio News.
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10: Time to check in on the latest weather details across Brisbane's Bayside. This morning we're looking at a high of 24 with moderate rain expected. The current partly cloudy skies bring humidity to 94% and winds are gentle at around 7 kilometres per hour. Later today, conditions will ease to partly cloudy through the afternoon. Tonight, the temperature will dip to 19. Looking ahead to tomorrow, we can expect patchy rain nearby with a high of 26 and a low of 18. Right now, in Ormiston, it's 17. That's the latest from the Bay FM Weather Desk, thanks to Totally Workwear, locally owned and operated. 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

Bay FM. We're live and local right across the Redlands and beyond. Company of strangers and loose ends. Well, may the 4th be with you on this Star Wars Day. We'll be celebrated with movie marathons, special themed events, I'm sure. I just wish I'd kept my son's Star Wars figurines. I know, worth a lot of money. So may the 4th be with you. I think on this public holiday, we're going to go up the country with Canned Heat. Good morning. Monday, 4th of May. Hope your day's starting well.

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Just drop in on the day, or you can contact Chris for more information on 0413 619 047. We're Bay FM, we're across the Redlands and beyond. I think it's time to go on a magic carpet ride with Steppenwolf. This was released back in 1968 from their album, The Second. It is a public holiday. Let's go on that magic carpet ride together. Good morning. Happy day's going on.

The Bayside is walking to King Island and back from Wellington Point at low tide. The Bayside is Bay FM, the heart and soul of the Bayside and beyond.

0: The Police on Bay FM and Roxanne. Still great music to come this hour. We've got the Moody Blues, and take us to the top of the hour. We're going to celebrate the world with Womack and Womack. And may the 4th be with you.
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0: AFM National News, brought to you by Manly Harbour Village, where Brisbane meets the bay.
1: Good morning, I'm Lee Harrison. The Prime Minister is due to meet with his Japanese counterpart, with economic and fuel security expected to be at the top of the agenda. It's Sanae Takachi's first official visit to our country since taking office in October. A former defence official is reported to have suggested Australia consider raising the idea of leasing submarines from Japan if the AUKUS deal falls through. A new poll shows support for the Prime Minister has stabilised as the government prepares to hand down its budget. Michael Packey reports.
2: The latest Redbridge poll published in the Financial Review shows Anthony Albanese has stemmed the slide in his personal standing. The survey reveals voters are generally happy with the way Mr Albanese is handling the fuel crisis, but some of this goodwill could evaporate depending on how well the budget is received next Tuesday. The improvement in the PM's standing has not really led to a spike in Labor's primary vote. One Nation is still nipping at its heels, while the coalition has had a marginal lift. However, once preferences are taken into account, Labor has a lead of up to 10 points against both opposition parties.
1: A prominent Jewish leader says he hopes the Royal Commission into the Bondi terror attack will help deliver justice for victims. The inquiry's first public hearings begin in Sydney today, focusing on lived experiences of anti-Semitism. Alex Ripchin from the Executive Council of Australian Jewry is one of several community leaders scheduled to give evidence. He says the proceedings are an important step towards eliminating anti-Semitism.
3: We have to end the madness in this country which has allowed extremism and support for terrorism to thrive in plain sight. We have to stop the radicalisation and incitement, and this should hopefully be the start of that process.
1: Officials in Iran are now reviewing the response from the United States to its latest proposal to end the conflict in the Middle East. Iranian state media says a response has been received, but the US has not yet confirmed it's formally replied. Qatar University international affairs expert Abdullah Bandar Al-Attaib has told Al Jazeera neither Iran nor the United States appear to really be willing to compromise.
4: Putting so much pressure on the U.S. with withdrawing troops from the region, and this is contradicting with the rights of these countries in the region to have their own relations with the U.S. and their security measures with the U.S. On the other side, you see the Americans, they want everything basically from the Iranians.
1: In other news, Ukrainian officials say Russian drone and missile strikes have killed 10 people and injured at least 76 others. President Volodymyr Zelensky has also announced three Russian oil tankers have been hit in separate attacks on Russian ports. A man's due in a Sydney court accused of killing three members of his family and injuring another. The injured man has been released from hospital. And new research shows as many as one in four Australian workers were underpaid super between 2018 and 2023. This is Air News.
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1: Round 9 of the NRL wrapped up yesterday with all the results. Here's Terry Daniel.
5: It was a huge victory for the Cronulla Sharks over the West Tigers, 52-10 at Shark Park. Cronulla led 18-10 at half-time before scoring six unanswered tries in the second half in front of more than 14,000 fans. And the Newcastle Knights have held off a late surge from the South Sydney Rabbitohs to claim a 42-38 victory in front of a Newcastle home crowd. Coach Justin Holbrook says the team had to bounce back.
6: We were actually behind the scoreboard. We had to win it twice and we're good enough to do that. So that's great character led by KP and all the boys. You can drop your heads there and fall away, but we forced an error, scored ourselves, and then I did come up with a try-saving tackle.
5: In the final game, it was a two-point win for the Penrith Panthers over the Manly Sea Eagles, 18-16. Terry Daniel, Air Sport.
1: The Suns have downed the Giants by 20 points in slippery conditions to wrap up the round of AFL action. It's the first time Gold Coast has beaten GWS since 2021. The Swans held off a fast-finishing Demon side to win by 17 points. And the Brisbane Roar has downed Swans held off a fast-finishing Demon side to win by 17 points. And the Brisbane Roar has downed Wellington 2-1.

is at 85% and will have winds around 5 kilometres per hour. Rain should ease through the afternoon, leading to partly cloudy skies by 5:14 p.m. Tonight, temperatures will drop to 19 with skies remaining partly cloudy. And tomorrow, look for patchy rain nearby with a high of 26. Right now in Manly, it's 18. That's the latest from the Bay FM Weather Desk. 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

Bay FM 99.9, he likes to party. Well, let's keep the party going on this second hour of the Bay Becky program on this Monday public holiday. I'm Bongo with you right up till 9 o'clock this morning. This is a very young Johnny Farnham, aged just 18. And he tells us, it's a Friday kind of Monday. I don't know about that, but a very good morning to you. 9 minutes past 7.

0: and investigate those rock stars down in the bar.
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1: G'day everybody, another look at all things traffic. The gateway in both directions delay free. Good movement, Old Cleveland Road and Mount Cotton Road this morning. No problems, Rathdon Bay Road up through Capella Bar, Wellington Street looking good through to Finucane Road. Still no dramas, Manly or Wynnum Road and Birkdale Road, a clear run as well. It's the latest traffic on 100.3 Bay FM.
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1: This is ANU's Queensland. I'm Lee Harrison. The state government has announced a plan to unlock state-owned land for potential oil storage in refineries near ports along the Queensland coast. Peter Jones reports.
2: Six parcels of government-owned land next to ports in Brisbane, Townsville, Mackay, Gladstone, Abbott Point near Bowen and Bundaberg will be made available for expressions of interest by industry to build fuel storage tanks, with companies also given the option to erect oil refineries alongside them. Premier David Crisafulli says the unlocking of the land will allow the state to increase its fuel security.
3: This is a real turning point for this country and we want to be front and centre in it.
2: Storage and refinery proposals will be streamlined, with construction expected to begin next year. Peter Jones, AIR News.
1: A man's due in court today following a hit-and-run incident in Brisbane's Bayside. The 29-year-old is accused of driving at a 27-year-old man in a Wynnum car park yesterday before striking him down and fleeing the scene. The victim sustained serious head injuries. The accused was arrested a short time later and charged with attempted murder and dangerous driving. The landmark inquiry into Queensland's branch of the CFMEU could be extended to December next year. The Commission is requesting an extension due to the overwhelming amount of evidence, 18 months longer than initially expected. More than 500,000 documents have been obtained as part of the inquiry. And after a 19-month court battle, a significant Queensland coastal development has been given the green light. With more on that story, Steve Barker.
4: Lobby groups against a Sheraton high-rise resort say they have mixed feelings about the development going ahead at a reduced height, which still exceeds the planning scheme. In Hervey Bay, the current maximum height limit is six stories. Last Friday's approval of revised plans will see a 16-story residential tower and 12-story five-star hotel built on the esplanade at Torquay. And the development's amended lighting design will reduce the building's impact on sea turtles, something in environmentalists had campaigned for. Six Fraser Coast councillors approved the development, with five against. Jamie Drury serves as the ambassador and lead designer for the proposed $450 million Sheraton Resort. Steve Barker, AIR News.
1: To sport now, a major scalp for the Suns at home overnight, beating the Giants 83-63. Gold Coast star Jamara Ugle-Hagan the difference with three goals. Coach Damien Hardwick pleased with a 20-point win in tough conditions.
5: It was a mature performance. I thought it was gritty, not necessarily pretty. And sometimes they're the games you need to win.
1: Meanwhile, bad news for the Broncos, with Dane Mariner and Josiah Carapani set to miss round 10. Mariner underwent emergency surgery after sustaining a rare traumatic thigh injury, while Carapani suffered a suspected high ankle sprain during last week's loss to Sydney. Broncos skipper Adam Reynolds is also in doubt with concussion, while Katoni Staggs could face a three-game suspension. This is AIR News Queensland.
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Good times. That's what we have here at Spay FM with In Excess. Yesterday, I attended with Herbie, the OB van, the 2026 Masters Swimming Australia. It was their national championships. It was the final day of the open water for swims. Now, there were teams from WA, Tassie. It was a beautiful sunny day. Is it any wonder that they want to come and live here? It was held at the Raby Bay foreshores. Another great thing to do there, you can take your pooch along for a swim. There's an unleashed dog area where the dogs can actually go in the water and swim. Just make sure they're well behaved. And a beautiful beach for the kids to go swimming. But I must bring to your attention, is not patrolled, so take extra care there. Water temperature, beautiful, 24 degrees. So you might want to check it out for this Mother's Day for a picnic this Sunday. So let's get our dancing shoes on. I can Tina Turner, Nutbush, City Limits. Good morning, 18 minutes to 8 on this Monday public holiday. I hope it's a good one for you.

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0: AFM National News, brought to you by Manly Harbour Village, where Brisbane meets the bay.
1: Good morning, I'm Lee Harrison. Voter support for the Prime Minister has improved, mainly on the back of his handling of the fuel crisis. The Redbridge poll shows Anthony Albanese's personal standing has stabilised after going into free fall for many months. The survey shows support for One Nation continues to plateau, while the Coalition has made marginal inroads. Policy and political consultant Terry Barnes says it's possible we've seen the height of the minor party's popularity.
2: Basically showing that One Nation's vote has plateaued in the high 20s. It's not going any higher. Not as yet going any lower, but if that's the case, and if you look at the Nepean by-election in Victoria on Saturday, One Nation, I actually would say, flopped.
1: The first public hearings in the Royal Commission into the Bondi Beach terror attack will begin in Sydney today. The inquiry will hear evidence from Jewish Australians detailing their lived experiences of anti-Semitism. The proceedings follow the release of Commissioner Virginia Bell's interim report into national security issues last week. Alex Ribchin from the Executive Council of Australian Jury says he hopes it'll alert people to the realities of anti-Semitism.
3: Most people are aware of the spate of anti-Semitic firebombings that preceded it, but the daily experience of Jews being excluded, abused, walking down the street, threatened with physical violence, attacks on their livelihoods, that I think is still unfamiliar to most Australians, so it's important that we know the full story.
1: Iranian state media reports officials in Tehran have received a response from the US to its latest peace proposal. United States officials have not yet confirmed if it's issued a formal reply, but President Donald Trump indicated over the weekend the proposal was unacceptable. Retired US Air Force Commander Glenn Ignazio says it's not just the US president under pressure to reach a deal.
4: Iran is significantly feeling a lot of pain. And the interesting part, something we learned this last week, is Iran hasn't been able to ship their oil out. And they've been trying to store it. And I guess at some point, they're going to have to shut oil wells down. And when they do that, it doesn't come back 100%. It's like only 60%.
1: Australia's peak medical body is raising concerns potentially harmful unapproved nicotine pouches are being promoted to young people. The Australian Medical Association is calling on the government to close loopholes that let the products enter the market. Associate Professor Julian Raitt says some of the pouches can contain more nicotine than the average cigarette.
5: They do pose some health risks to the public, so we feel that it's important that the federal government step in and intervene via the Therapeutic Goods Administration to prevent access to these pouches without very strict limitations.
1: And a new survey has found 18 to 34-year-olds across the country would preference lower taxes over paying for government services. The Centre for Independent Studies shows 76% of this age group believe it's harder for young Australians to get ahead compared to previous generations. This is Air News.
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1: In the AFL, a 20-point win for Gold Coast over GWS by 20 points. Jamara Ugle-Hagan kicking 3 goals. Earlier, the Sydney Swans with a 17-point win over Melbourne. In rugby league, the Panthers have edged out the Sea Eagles 18-16 to end Kieran Foran's unbeaten run as coach. The Sharks thrashed the Tigers 52-10, while the Knights are back in the winner's circle, edging out the Rabbitohs. Formula One racing has returned after a 5-week layoff. Paul Walsh reports.
6: Mercedes' Kimi Antonelli has created history at the Miami Formula One Motor Racing Grand Prix by being the first driver to take 3 pole positions in succession and convert them into Grand Prix victories. The 19-year-old again had a shaky start, conceding the lead to Lando Norris, but fought back to see off all challengers after 57 laps to greet the checkered flag. From a McLaren point of view, 2 podium places with Lando Norris coming in second and Oscar Piastri coming in third definitely was an improvement on their recent performances. For Piastri, it's now about the future.
7: We've definitely taken a step forward, and hopefully in Canada we can take another step forward again, so yeah, excited for the future.
6: So the podium in Miami sees Antonelli 1, Norris 2 and Piastri 3. Paul Walsh for Air Sport.
1: And Manchester United has moved to third on the Premier League table, beating Liverpool 3-2. Australian Independent Radio News.
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Morrison on Bay FM and Return of the Mac. Well, welcome to the third hour of the Bay Bookie program on this public holiday. Oh, well, for some, I'm Bongo. I'll be keeping you company right up till 9 o'clock this morning. We'll have a traffic update for you this half hour. Now it's Gary Moore's version of Friday on My Mind. Always 9 minutes past 8. Good morning.

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1: G'day everyone, checking all things traffic in the Bay Area. Still clear on the gateway with no problems. Similar on Old Cleveland Road. Just a good run heading east or west at the moment. Finucan Road looks clear. Even Redland Bay Road from Sheldon College up through to Capalabar Central looking good. Good run off Green Camp Road, Manly Road this morning near Tingalpa and Wakerley. More traffic soon on 100.3 Bay FM.
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BFM 100.3. If tomorrow never comes, well, I hope so, Ronan Keating. I think it's time for a classic track. It's The Doors. Let's break on through. 24 minutes past 8. Good morning.

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20 on Bay FM. That's the older brother of Jimmy Barnes. And in my opinion, I think he's the better singer. What do you reckon? If I were a carpenter. Live in the studio at 9 o'clock, you've got Mr. Dave Ramsden. He'll take you on a musical journey for the next 3 hours. I'll be back 6 a.m. in the morn for Bay Brekkie program with me, Bongo. If you have a roof over your head, fresh air to breathe and food in the cupboard, you're doing better than many of the less fortunate. Focus on what you have, not on what you want. Have yourself a great day. Stevie Nicks, Edge of 17. On this public holiday, someone didn't tell me.

0: SAFM National News, brought to you by Manly Harbour Village, where Brisbane meets the bay.
1: Good morning, I'm Lee Harrison. The first block of public hearings of the Royal Commission into anti-Semitism and social cohesion will begin in Sydney today. Nelson Scott reports.
2: Commissioner Virginia Bell will today call the inquiry's first witnesses to begin examining the factors that led to the Bondi Beach terror attack. The Commission has been tasked with investigating the root causes of anti-Semitism and its prevalence across the country. Today's proceedings will focus on the lived experience of Jewish Australians, with prominent community leaders scheduled to give evidence. It follows the release of an interim report last week, which made 14 recommendations to bolster our national security and counter-terrorism responses. The Commission will hand down its final conclusions by the end of the year.
1: A man's due to face court today, charged with murdering three family members and attempting to murder another relative in Sydney's southwest. Jamel Wells reports.
3: Police called to Rose Meadow near Campbelltown found the bodies of a 65-year-old woman and 25-year-old man. A 64-year-old man found injured later died in hospital, while a 30-year-old injured man has been released from hospital. A 32-year-old man arrested at the scene has been refused bail. Police say he may have used a blunt weapon, possibly a hammer, to attack his family.
1: A man's due in court today following a hit-and-run incident in Brisbane's Bayside. The 29-year-old is accused of driving at a 27-year-old man in a Wynnum car park yesterday before striking him down and fleeing the scene. The victim sustained serious head injuries. The accused was arrested a short time later and charged with attempted murder and dangerous driving. And a security guard has helped five people climb over a wall after their home at Caulfield North in Melbourne southeast was firebombed. With that story, Madeline Burke.
4: It's believed two cars in the driveway of the Matlock Court home were firebombed just before midnight. The flames quickly spread to a two-storey house. Inside at the time, a man, an elderly couple and two children. A security guard says he heard explosions as the home went up in flames and kicked the front door open to help the family escape. They were blocked by the burning vehicles in the driveway and forced to scale a wall to escape. The property remains cordoned off this morning, with police expected to investigate possible links with organised crime.
1: In other news, a new opinion poll shows personal support for the Prime Minister's stabilised after going into freefall. The Redbridge survey reveals voters are happy with the way Anthony Albanese has handled the fuel crisis. Iranian state media reports officials in Tehran have received a response from the US to its latest peace proposal. US officials haven't yet confirmed if it's issued a formal reply, but President Donald Trump indicated over the weekend the proposal was unacceptable. This is Air News.
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1: The Sydney Swans are on top of the AFL ladder after a 17-point win over Melbourne. The Swans held back a final quarter surge by the Demons. Star Isaac Heaney, who returned from injury, showing his skill in controlling the midfield. He's told Fox Footy the SCG fans provided the motivation.
5: It's a fortress and we want to keep it that way. And these guys are a massive reason why we get up and about. And even when we're under the pump, they get us over the lines.
1: Meanwhile, the Suns have downed the Giants by 20 points in slippery conditions. It's the first time Gold Coast has beaten GWS since 2021. The Sharks have belted the Tigers in round 9 of the NRL. Andrew Lucas reports.
6: Cronulla has recorded an emphatic 52-10 victory over the Tigers in Sydney's Sutherland Shire. The visitors suffered a huge blow early, losing Adam Dewey to a dislocated shoulder after scoring a try. Cronulla led 18-10 at half-time before scoring six unanswered tries in the second half in front of over 14,000 fans. Cale Hero and Teague Wilson finished with hat-tricks.
1: A win for the Newcastle Knights over South Sydney 42-38 and the Penrith Panthers over Manly Sea Eagles 18-16. Australian Independent Radio News.
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8: Taking a quick look at the latest forecast across Brisbane's Bayside and surrounds, today we're expecting a high of 23 with moderate rain, so keep those umbrellas handy. Humidity is quite high at 85%. Showers are likely to ease as we move through the afternoon, bringing partly cloudy skies by early evening. Tonight, temperatures will dip to 19, with conditions clearing up. As for tomorrow, anticipate a high of 26 with patchy rain nearby. Right now in Wynnum, it's 21. That's the latest from the Bay FM Weather Desk, with thanks to Totally Workwear, locally owned and operated. 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
9: Okay, Dave, good announcer's voice now.
10: Yeah, I know. 1-2, 1-2. Did you pick up those old vinyls? And where's me coffee?
9: Yeah, Dave, and I'll bring in your coffee in a sec. Okay, here we go. 5, 4, 3, 2, 1. Okay, here we go. 5, 4, 3, 2, 1. You're live.

Durham County Primary School, when every May Day we used to do the wonderful maypole dancing, and the boys hated it. The girls absolutely loved it and wanted to do the dancing, and the boys just wanted no part, but we all had to take part. And we had this huge, huge maypole. I'm not kidding, there was about 32 participants, each holding a different coloured ribbon. And he went boy, girl, around the outside. Then you either interweaved in and out, it is skipped around, or sometimes you did skip two on the outside, one on the inside. And at the end, you made these wonderful patterns on the maypole. And it was a big thing because when you got to the, what would it be here, like year six, the top class of primary school, it was done at assembly and all the parents used to come and watch. But God, we hated it so much. It was so, so bad. Okay, on the show today, you'll be hearing from Shane Howard, Matt Taylor and the Snow Patrol. And first up, we've got our usual Aussie triple play.

0: It's delightful, delightful. I wish I could sing like that. It's not everything, singing, you know. The only important thing these days is rhythm and melody.
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0: And you probably know him as the lead singer of Goanna, but he's released a number of solo albums, and that was Walk on Fire from Shane Howard. And before that, Jojo Zepp and the Falcons with a cover of Walk on By. And after the news, we heard from The Church and A Very Unguarded Moment. 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And we are the heart and we are the soul of the Bay. 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

0: And I'm sure we all remember when we were young, don't we? All those wonderful memories. And just like Matt Taylor, you know, all the good things, and the Beatles really turned me on too. And before that, we had a double play from Richard Clapton with Girls on the Avenue, and I Am an Island. And this Wednesday night, Herman has got a cracker in his concert series from 7 till 8 Wednesday night, Nick Cave and the Bad Seeds. A performance that was performed in France in 2001. It's an absolute blistering set, captured live. 2001, roaring tent and full of dark beauty, and turning up for those towering classics and the beautiful brooding ballads of Nick Cave does the best, and a band at full force in front of a roaring crowd. 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

Another song, eh? From 2006, The Snow Patrol and Chasing Cars. Before that, Sir Rod Stewart was taking a trip on the downtown train. And from 67, I played the album version of The Doors, Light My Fire. And it's classic track time. And I've gone to Canadian songstress Joni Mitchell. And this is from her Blue album. And it's called The Last Time I Saw Richard.

0: I'm Joni Mitchell, and the last time I saw Richard, and coming up the next hour, I've got the Pet Shop Boys, I've got Culture Club, and I've also got something from Alicia Keys, so it's going to be a pretty exciting time. I'm going to leave you with just feeling groovy to take us to news time.
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1: Good morning, I'm Lee Harrison. Jewish Australians are preparing to give evidence on the first day of the Royal Commission into anti-Semitism in the wake of the Bondi terrorist attack. The five-week hearing will investigate concerns Australia became complacent about safety of the Jewish community despite repeated warnings. The Executive Council of Australian Jewry says it'll be the most significant investigation into anti-Semitism in the country's history. The Albanese government will use this month's budget to make Medicare urgent care clinics permanent across Australia. Nelson Scott reports.
2: Since urgent care clinics first opened in 2023, they've operated